0: There has been some growth in the fires in the Caribou Fire Center. The Pear Lake Fire has grown to 132,598 hectares. BC Wildfire Service says crews are seeing the most growth along the fire's northwest sections, adding high winds and dry, humid conditions have increased the fire's activity. Crews conducted prescribed burns in the north sides of the fire towards 70 Mile House in Green Lake, with the service saying that the burns have helped secure the containment lines in the area. MBC Wildfire Service was successful in more prescribed burns around the village of Clinton, which helped reduce the fire spread and established a control line along the western flank of the village. The Lassard Lake Fire in the North Caribou has grown as well. It's now 5,476 hectares. Although the Caribou Fire Center says the size increase is because of more accurate mapping by the Wildfire Service's aerial teams. The fire center says the blaze has not spread over a couple of days, and fire activity remains as rank 1 and rank 2. It adds the cold front the area had over the long weekend helped reduce the fire's behavior. An evacuation alert was issued yesterday afternoon at 4 for residents in the French Bar Fire Area 4 by the Caribou Regional District. The alert covers 43,701 hectares for 30 parcels of land in Electoral Area K. The French Bar Fire is currently 39,044 hectares. There are also evacuation alerts and orders in place issued by the Thompson-Nicola Regional District for the southern sides of the French Bar areas. Two Caribou communities are under an Environment Canada air quality warning. 100 Mile House has been issued an orange air quality warning, as the area is likely to be impacted by wildfire smoke over the next 24 to 48 hours. Some people are more likely to be negatively impacted by smoke, and that includes those with lung and heart conditions, pregnant individuals, infants and young children, people age 65 and older, and anyone whose health is affected by a chronic condition or acute illness. For Williams Lake, Environment Canada has a yellow air quality warning issued due to wildfire smoke over the next 24 to 48 hours. There are currently no air quality warnings for Quesnel. Weather-wise, Quesnel, fog patches developing before morning, low of 9, Williams Lake, clear in 10, 100 Mile House, widespread smoke, and a low of 14. Tomorrow, fog patches dissipating in the morning in Quesnel, then looking at a mix of sun and cloud, 40% chance of showers late afternoon, risk of a thunderstorm and wind gusting to 40, high of 29 for the entire Caribou. Get news alerts direct to your inbox. 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
2: The city of Williams Lake, with the Caribou Chilcotin Conservation Society, perform curbside recycling bin audits throughout the year in an effort to reduce recycling system contamination. 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This will help evaluate levels of contamination and educate users of the city's recycling system. 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
3: As your workday may be over, we've got the soundtrack to finish your day strong. Strap in. This is the Drive at 5 on the go.

Listening to The Goat with the Goo Goo Dolls and the song Slide here on your 5 o'clock drive time. And I hope that we're going to make it a bit better for you by talking about how you might not even have to be driving home to do your laundry tonight. Well, in the future anyway, because there's a new t-shirt coming out that means laundry might be just something your grandparents talk about. Or at least I'm hoping that. But we'll get into it after The Lazies and the song Too Tough to Die.

0: You just heard Echoline Crush and All That You Are here on the go with Becky hanging out with you at your drive at 5. I don't know what your plans are this evening, but if they involve laundry, you're going to absolutely love this because as a fellow laundry hater, I absolutely love this. It's a t-shirt that has been newly invented by an American company, and apparently you don't need to wash it for like a month, which is all kinds of cool. Now, no word if, you know, it repels dirt, like physical dirt or mud or anything like that. But apparently, it's supposed to stay odor-free for well over 30 days of regular wear. I'm assuming they mean every day. But I guess that's because the shirt's fabric is woven with materials including copper, silver, zinc, gold, and volcanic ash. I have absolutely no idea how you get that into a t-shirt. But hey, anything that, you know, kind of fights that odor-causing bacteria and neutralizes whatever I'm sweating through this t-shirt, fantastic. That is great. Now, that being said, if you're taking it camping and get it absolutely covered in muck and grime or whatever, I don't know if it's actually going to get rid of that at all. I mean, these don't get released until like late November. So guess we're going to have to try it out. But you know what? Anything that means I don't have to do laundry that often, I think is a winner in my books.
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0: Pearl Dram, that is Dark Matter here on The Goat. Hey, it's Becky with you. We're now past 5:30 already, so it is time for the ongoing history of new music. And if you love Linkin Park, you'll love this one, because that's all what this one's about. Take a listen.
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2: Here are some facts about Linkin Park that may have escaped your attention. Number one, on their 2006 EP Underground 6, there's a song called Announcement Public Service, in which Chester sings, "You should brush your teeth and wash your hands." But he says it backwards. There's no reason for this. It just seemed like fun. Number two, before Linkin Park got their record deal with Warner, they were turned down, get this, 44 times. Even Warner had rejected them 3 times. So the message there is try again. Number three, Linkin Park was the first rock band to have over 1 billion views on YouTube. A big part of that was their song New Divide from a Transformers movie with over 130 million views. And number four, when Chester met his first wife, he was working at Burger King. They were too poor to afford wedding rings, so they got matching tattoos on their ring fingers instead.
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0: from one of the best named bands in rock history. That is See Spot Run and their song called Weightless here on The Goat. And hi, it's Becky with you, but I do have to sadly inform you, I'm not here for much longer. Not that, you know, I'm going anywhere besides home, but yes, it is the end of my workday. I gotta head on out of here. Be ready for tomorrow, for a Friday. I feel like Friday is that like beautiful gateway into the weekend. You can just start planning everything, and it's supposed to be fairly warm too. So I'm kind of looking forward to this weekend a little bit. Like right now, and I mean, we're a few days ahead here, but it is looking like we're going to have like, you know, at least in the high 20s for the Saturday. You know, Sunday is going to be like 24, maybe a tiny chance of showers in there too, which, hey, absolutely. While we're in wildfire season, as much rain as possible would be great. So even if the weekend turns into somewhat rain, that's all right. We got the Friday full of sun tomorrow, and that will sustain us through the whole weekend then. But whatever you get up to this evening, so you're rested for tomorrow, I hope you just have a good night, and I'll see you then. Have a good one.
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1: Good evening, I'm Pat Matthews. Interior Health is advising 100 Mile House and area residents of temporary changes to emergency department hours at 100 Mile District General Hospital. Emergency services will be unavailable tomorrow from 7 a.m. to 8 p.m. and again Sunday from 7 a.m. to 8 p.m. Patients can access care at Caribou Memorial Hospital in Williams Lake during those times. All other inpatient services will continue at 100 Mile District General Hospital. Interior Health said they recognize that these changes may have a significant impact on the community and that transparent notification is important. IH said their teams remain committed to working to cover these shifts right up to the end of each potential service interruption, and if coverage is secured and an interruption is avoided, they will provide an update to the community. The Lasard Lake Fire in the North Caribou grew over the long weekend. The fire went from 5,143 hectares to 5,476. However, the Caribou Fire Center said the growth is largely because of more accurate imaging from its aerial teams, not because of fire activity. The fire center says the fire has maintained rank 1 and rank 2 fire behavior, and ground crews have been able to establish control lines deeper along the fire's flanks. The Bourgeois Creek Fire is still being held, and ground crews are establishing control flanks deeper along the fire's perimeter as well. The fire center said that crews have helicopters dropping water on targeted hotspots. The Big Bar Complex fires have all seen major growth. The Pear Lake Fire, the largest in that region, is now 135,598 hectares. The French Bar Creek Fire, 39,044 hectares. And the Rim Lake Fire, 4,794 hectares in size. The BC Wildfire Service says it anticipates more growth on these fires through the week as there are still heavy winds and conditions are dry and humid. Another group of Mexican firefighters arrived in BC today to help battle ongoing wildfires. Premier David Eby was at the Abbotsford Airport to greet them. He said the 200 additional firefighters would likely be sent to help fight the Brunswick Complex wildfires in the Fraser Canyon.
2: And they will provide much needed support and relief for our frontline wildfighters to be able to recover and then return to the front line to continue their important work after the temporary crews go home.
1: The Wildfire Service says hot and dry conditions are expected to continue across most of BC, with the potential for lightning strikes. Wildfire smoke is expected to linger across southern BC over the coming days. Three unique community building projects are receiving funding, including one in Williams Lake. Northern Development Board will be giving Williams Lake First Nation $200,000 towards the second phase of their Memorial Park Cultural Amphitheater in the city's downtown. WLFN Chief Willie Sellers said in a release that once complete, it will provide a meaningful gathering place for residents, support Indigenous culture and storytelling, attract cultural tourism, and create economic opportunities for Williams Lake First Nation, local businesses, and the broader region. Northern Development said the facility is expected to host 35 programs generating $50,000 in revenue. Funding will flow through the economic infrastructure, cultural infrastructure, and Northern Housing Incentive programs. Caribou weather, Quesnel fog patches developing before morning, low of 9, Williams Lake clear and 10, 100 Mile House widespread smoke and a low of 14. Tomorrow for the Caribou, a mix of sun and cloud, 40% chance of showers late afternoon with risk of a thunderstorm and wind gusting to 40, high of 29. 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
2: 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And it's all you'll hear. 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
2: We are officially back up on Vinyl Power. How are you doing? I'm your host, Ryan Mitchell. And this February, as we said last week, this is Black History Month. So we're going to be taking the time to honor some of the black musicians that made rock what it is today. And I'm going to take you back to 1967, where one of the greatest guitarists to ever live made his mainstream debut, asking the question, are you experienced? Yes. Yes, we are. This week, we are talking about the Jimi Hendrix Experience debut studio record, Are You Experienced? The record that started it all for the Seattle legend, and the LP that showed the whole world that this was the sound of rock music to come. So let's get into it. This is the Jimi Hendrix Experience. This is Are You Experienced? And our first track of the night is one of Jimi Hendrix's signature songs, Purple Haze.

0: One of the early singles for Jimi Hendrix's career, Stone Free, on the GOAT's Vinyl Power Series. Now, let's get into our final couple songs with one of the most famous live performances of all time. Jimi Hendrix and the Experience kind of broke up a little bit in 1969. And he ended up having to make a sort of makeshift band on the fly for his headlining performance at Woodstock. So he brought together a few of his old mates like Billy Cox and Mitch Mitchell on the drums and formed what he called Gypsy Sun and Rainbows, or for short, Nothing But a Band of Gypsies. His words, not mine. And from there, on his Monday morning at 9 a.m. set, he brought down the house with some of the most incredible music you've ever heard, including his version of the Star Spangled Banner.
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0: Welcome back to Vinyl Power. I'm Ryan Mitchell, your host for the show, and we're talking about the Jimi Hendrix Experience. Are you experienced? Now, at 19 years old, Jimi Hendrix was becoming a virtuoso on the guitar. But unfortunately, he got caught joyriding in a stolen car. So the judge gave Jimi two options: either do time behind bars or serve your country. Jimi chose the latter and was enlisted in the United States military in 1961. Jimi Hendrix completed his basic training and would be assigned to the 101st Airborne Division, stationed in Fort Campbell, Kentucky. The military lifestyle was not kind to Jimi, as it preached discipline and obedience above all else, and Jimi Hendrix was a little bit more free-spirited than his comrades. This attitude led to Jimi being disciplined by his superiors and bullied by his comrades. Eventually, desperate for any sort of relief, Jimi requested that his father send him his guitar, which Mr. Hendrix ended up doing. Now, acquiring the guitar led to Jimi becoming a worse soldier, but it did springboard him into what would lead him to musical success. He began playing with fellow paratrooper Billy Cox at bars and clubs on the base, both being discharged from their service in 1962 and moving on down to Nashville, Tennessee to continue their musical careers. Now let's keep going with our next song here, Love or Confusion.

0: you.
1: I Don't Live Today from the Jimi Hendrix Experience on the Goat's Vinyl Power Series. Now, after Jimi Hendrix left the military, he moved on down to Nashville, Tennessee, setting up shop in Nashville's famous Jefferson Street, where he began cutting his teeth in the rhythm and blues scene. In addition to his stay in Nashville, Hendrix would regularly perform on what was called the Chitlin' Circuit, which was several venues across the American Southeast that would promote black musicians and comedians for black audiences. It was these tours where Jimmy would work as a backing musician for the likes of Ike and Tina Turner, Sam Cooke, and Jackie Wilson. But Jimmy was still hunting for a bigger spot, and left Nashville for the thriving music scene of New York City, getting himself a spot with the Easley Brothers initially. And between 1964 and 1966, Hendrix would be working with several musicians, including stints with the Easley Brothers, Little Richard, and Curtis Knight and the Squires, as well as his own band Jimmy James and the Blue Flames. But again, Jimmy was not satisfied. He was still looking for a bigger spot, and that would eventually lead him to England. And I'll tell you how the Jimi Hendrix Experience formed on the other side of the break.
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1: We're in the back half of tonight's record on Vinyl Power. It's the Jimi Hendrix Experience and their 1967 debut studio record, Are You Experienced? Now, after years out on the East Coast backing other artists, Jimi Hendrix was ready to take the next step in his career. And it started in the Cheetah Club in New York City, where Jimmy was performing and one of the viewers in the audience was Keith Richards' then-girlfriend, Linda Keith, who happened to share a drink with Hendrix after the show and started a friendship between the two. This led Linda to recommend Hendrix to the former Animals bassist and budding producer, Chas Chandler. Now, Chandler was just getting started in his producing career, and he wanted to produce a cover of the Billy Roberts song, Hey Joe, and he felt that Hendrix was the man to perform the single. From there, Chandler got Hendrix a record deal and began building the band to back Hendrix. The first piece of the puzzle was finding a bassist, and after Hendrix met a young bassist by the name of Noel Redding at the audition for the New Animals, Redding was asked to join Hendrix's group, which he accepted. After that, Chas Chandler went through a mutual friend and asked if drummer John Mitch Mitchell wanted to join the group that he was making with Jimi Hendrix, and Mitchell was also eager to join. And the final piece of the puzzle also came from Chandler, who suggested that Jimmy change the spelling of his name from J-I-M-M-Y to the much more unique J-I-M-I to kind of help him stand out a little bit more. And from there, the Jimi Hendrix Experience was born.

0: The Jimi Hendrix Experience with Fire. Before that, The Wind Cries Mary on the Goat's Final Power Series, where we're listening to The Jimi Hendrix Experience and their 1967 debut studio record, Are You Experienced? Now, after the formation of The Jimi Hendrix Experience, the band put out two very successful singles, the cover of the Billy Roberts song, Hey Joe, and the Hendrix original, Purple Haze. And after those singles were gained some airplay, it was time for the Jimi Hendrix Experience to enter the studio and make an album. Now, Jimmy was definitely a different cat in the studio. This guy was playing so loud, the mics were picking up the building shaking from his Marshall amplifier stacks. But despite the noise, the sound engineers and the producers were blown away by the sound that Jimmy was able to create on his guitar, which was perfectly complemented by the grooves that Noel Redding was getting on his bass and the thunderous drums of Mitch Mitchell. It took about a year and a half in three studios to make this record, mainly since the Jimi Hendrix Experience would take weeks off of recording to do some touring so that they could pay for more studio time. But by April of 1967, the recording of Are You Experienced was complete. We still got more Jimi Hendrix right after the break, so stick around for more Vinyl Power.
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0: We're in the seventh inning stretch of tonight's record on Vinyl Power. I'm Ryan Mitchell, your host of the show, where we've been looking at Jimi Hendrix and the experience that he left us. With his 1967 debut studio record, Are You Experienced? And the Jimi Hendrix Experience released Are You Experienced on May 12, 1967. Finally, after years in poverty, his service in the military, stints in Nashville, New York, and London, Jimi Hendrix had made it to the big time. Record sales of Are You Experienced topped 1 million within 6 months of its release, and people were clamoring for more. Now, it was catching on in Europe, but in the United States, it was a little bit lukewarm at the start. But Hendrix would seed his stardom rise in the US after a performance at the Monterey Pop Festival in California. After that show, Reprise Records would release Are You Experienced internationally, changing out a couple of the songs in the track list for some of the bigger singles that were left off the European release, like adding Purple Haze and Hey Joe to the US release, which was definitely the right move. Now let's finish up tonight's main course with a couple more songs, like Third Stone from the Sun.

But first, are you experienced?

to prove that you're made out of gold and can't be sold. So, are you experienced? Have you ever been experienced?

0: The title track of tonight's record on Vinyl Power, The Jimi Hendrix Experience, Are You Experienced? And many critics consider Are You Experienced to not only be one of the greatest records of all time, one of the greatest debuts of all time, but also the album that ushered in the first album era. No longer was it going to be the days of Buddy Holly and the Beatles mainly releasing singles and then putting those singles on a compilation album. Now the album was the main selling point, with the singles providing the exposure to get people to buy records. The other part of the album's legacy is showcasing what could be done with a guitar and how Jimi Hendrix was light years ahead of everyone else. Jimmy was untouchable, and suddenly, everybody was playing catch-up. Now that will do it for the main part of our record tonight, but hey, we still got Vinyl Power, so stick around for the show. It's coming up right after this.
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0: You already know what time it is. It's overtime on The Goat's Vinyl Power series. I'm Ryan Mitchell, and we've been talking about Jimi Hendrix, the experience, and Are You Experienced? Now, Jimi Hendrix had already put out a bunch of singles before putting out his first record, and some of those are some of his best music that were left off of future records, ended up being bonus tracks for anniversary reissues and CDs, and one of them is our next song, Stone Free.

One of the early singles for Jimi Hendrix's career, Stone Free, on the GOAT's Vinyl Power Series. Now, let's get into our final couple songs with one of the most famous live performances of all time. Jimi Hendrix and the Experience kind of broke up a little bit in 1969. And he ended up having to make a sort of makeshift band on the fly for his headlining performance at Woodstock. So he brought together a few of his old mates like Billy Cox and Mitch Mitchell on the drums and formed what he called Gypsy Sun and Rainbows, or for short, Nothing But a Band of Gypsies. His words, not mine. And from there, on his Monday morning at 9 a.m. set, he brought down the house with some of the most incredible music you've ever heard, including his version of the Star Spangled Banner.

0: Triple A's, live at Woodstock on August 18th, 1969. Can you believe he performed that at 9 in the morning? Holy man, they were built different back then. That was the Jimi Hendrix Experience. That was Are You Experienced on Vinyl Power. And I gotta give a big, big thank you to you for listening. That is it for our show. A couple more thank yous, as always, to Kurt Flesher, who not only, you know, produces and helps get everything all sorted out for here. He also got this record in time for us for Black History Month. So big thank you, Kurt, for making this happen. And as always, yeah, thank you for listening. We'll be back next week with another record honoring Black History Month. So look forward to it. In the meantime, you stay gold out there and keep spinning that vinyl. I'll talk to you later.
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4: When you think highway in the Caribou, you think 97. It's the highway that runs north-south throughout much of the Caribou. But there are other very important highways that lead you to very important places. There's Highway 20. It takes you from Williams Lake to Bella Coola. And there's Highway 26. It starts just north of Quesnel and ends in Barkerville. Many highways, many destinations. Wherever you may be in the Caribou, wherever your plans to go, whichever highway you take, drive safely.
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1: Good evening, I'm Pat Matthews. Interior Health is advising 100 Mile House and area residents of temporary changes to emergency department hours at 100 Mile District General Hospital. Emergency services will be unavailable tomorrow from 7 a.m. to 8 p.m. and again Sunday from 7 a.m. to 8 p.m. Patients can access care at Caribou Memorial Hospital in Williams Lake during those times. All other inpatient services will continue at 100 Mile District General Hospital. Interior Health said they recognize that these changes may have a significant impact on the community and that transparent notification is important. IH said their teams remain committed to working to cover these shifts right up to the end of each potential service interruption, and if coverage is secured and an interruption is avoided, they will provide an update to the community. The Lassard Lake Fire in the North Caribou grew over the long weekend. The fire went from 5,143 hectares to 5,476. However, the Caribou Fire Center said the growth is largely because of more accurate imaging from its aerial teams, not because of fire activity. The fire center says the fire has maintained rank 1 and rank 2 fire behavior, and ground crews have been able to establish control lines deeper along the fire's flanks. The Bourgeois Creek Fire is still being held, and ground crews are establishing control flanks deeper along the fire's perimeter as well. The fire center said that crews have helicopters dropping water on targeted hotspots. The Big Bar Complex fires have all seen major growth. The Pear Lake Fire, the largest in that region, is now 135,598 hectares. The French Bar Creek Fire, 39,044 hectares, and the Rim Lake Fire, 4,794 hectares in size. The BC Wildfire Service says it anticipates more growth on these fires through the week as there are still heavy winds and conditions are dry and humid. Another group of Mexican firefighters arrived in BC today to help battle ongoing wildfires. Premier David Eby was at the Abbotsford Airport to greet them. He said the 200 additional firefighters would likely be sent to help fight the Brunswick Complex wildfires in the Fraser Canyon.
2: And they will provide much needed support and relief for our frontline wildfighters to be able to recover and then return to the front line to continue their important work after the temporary crews go home.
1: The Wildfire Service says hot and dry conditions are expected to continue across most of BC, with the potential for lightning strikes. Wildfire smoke is expected to linger across southern BC over the coming days. Three unique community building projects are receiving funding, including one in Williams Lake. Northern Development Board will be giving Williams Lake First Nation $200,000 towards the second phase of their Memorial Park Cultural Amphitheater in the city's downtown. WLFN Chief Willie Sellers said in a release that once complete, it will provide a meaningful gathering place for residents, support Indigenous culture and storytelling, attract cultural tourism, and create economic opportunities for Williams Lake First Nation, local businesses, and the broader region. Northern Development said the facility is expected to host 35 programs generating $50,000 in revenue. Funding will flow through the economic infrastructure, cultural infrastructure, and Northern Housing Incentive programs. Caribou weather, Quesnel fog patches developing before morning, low of 9. Williams Lake clear and 10. 100 Mile House widespread smoke and a low of 14. Tomorrow for the Caribou, a mix of sun and cloud, 40% chance of showers late afternoon with risk of a thunderstorm and wind gusting to 40, high of 29. Get news alerts direct to your inbox. Sign up at MyCaribouNow.com.
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5: When you think highway in the Caribou, you think 97. It's the highway that runs north-south throughout much of the Caribou. But there are other very important highways that lead you to very important places. There's Highway 20. It takes you from Williams Lake to Bella Coola. And there's Highway 26. It starts just north of Quesnel and ends in Barkerville. Many highways, many destinations. Wherever you may be in the Caribou, wherever your plans to go, whichever highway you take, drive safely.
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1: His career took him here, there, and everywhere, including the Caribou, where he owned a log cabin. His full name was Sir Matthew Bailey Begbie. His work was with the colonial government, then as a successful lawyer, and then as BC's first Chief Justice in the 1800s. Matthew Begbie was known as the Hanging Judge and left a controversial legacy. This famed jurist traveled throughout the Caribou maintaining the law while living in his log cabin in what's now the ghost town of Richfield.
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1: Good morning, I'm Chris Adams, and here's your Caribou News for Friday, August the 7th. There's been some growth in the fires in the Caribou Fire Center. The Para Lake Fire has grown to 132,598 hectares in size. The BC Wildfire Service says crews are seeing the most growth along the fire's northwest sections, adding the high winds and dry, humid conditions have increased the fire's activity. Crews conducted prescribed burns on the north sides of the fire towards 70 Mile House and Green Lake, with the service saying that the burns have helped secure the containment lines in the area. And BC Wildfire Service was successful in more prescribed burns around the village of Clinton, which helped reduce the fire's spread and established a control line along the western flank of the village. The Lizard Lake Fire in the North Caribou has grown as well. The fire is now 5,476 hectares. Although the Caribou Fire Center says the size increase is because of more accurate mapping by the Wildfire Service's aerial teams. The fire center says the blaze has not spread over a couple of days, and fire activity remains as rank 1 and rank 2. It adds that the cold front the area had over the long weekend helped reduce the fire's behavior. Interior Health is advising 100 Mile House and area residents of temporary changes to emergency department hours at the 100 Mile District General Hospital. Emergency services will be unavailable today from 7 a.m. to 8 p.m. and again Sunday from 7 a.m. to 8 p.m. Patients can access care at Caribou Memorial Hospital in Williams Lake during those times. All other inpatient services will continue at 100 Mile District General Hospital. Interior Health said they recognize that these changes may have a significant impact on the community and that transparent notification is important. IH said their teams remain committed to working to cover those shifts right up to the day of each potential service interruption, and if coverage is secured and interruption is avoided, they will provide an update to the community. Premier David Eby says it's a challenging time for thousands of people who have been forced to evacuate due to the wildfires in BC. Eby was in Abbotsford yesterday to welcome about 200 more Mexican firefighters who have come to help BC crews. It was his first public appearance related to the escalating wildfire situation in the province, and he faced questions about that from reporters.
2: The last thing that wildfire fighters need when they're facing down a wall of flame is for the premier to show up to hold a press conference. They need to focus on life response, protection of property.
1: He said a total of 600 firefighters from Mexico, Australia, New Zealand, and other parts of Canada were heading to assist in BC's wildfire response. Three unique community building projects are receiving funding, including one in Williams Lake. The Northern Development Board will be giving Williams Lake First Nation $200,000 towards the second phase of their Memorial Park Culture Amphitheater in the city's downtown. Williams Lake First Nation Chief Willie Sellers said in a release that once complete, it will provide a meaningful gathering place for residents, support Indigenous culture and storytelling, attract cultural tourism, and create economic opportunities for Williams Lake First Nation, local businesses, and the broader region. Northern Development said the facility is expected to host 35 programs generating $50,000 in revenue. Funding will flow through the economic infrastructure, cultural infrastructure, and Northern Housing Incentive programs. In sports in Major League Baseball, it was the Chicago Cubs over the Toronto Blue Jays 3-2 in 11 innings. The Jays are 3.5 games back of the final wild card spot in the American League. Toronto continues its road trip tonight in Philadelphia against the Phillies. In the NFL, it was the Hall of Fame game. It was the Carolina Panthers over the Arizona Cardinals 33-30. In the CFL, it was the Toronto Argonauts over the Calgary Stampeders 33-30. The Argos improved to 4-4 while the Stamps dropped to 4-5. Week 10 continues tonight with the Saskatchewan Roughriders hosting the winless Ottawa Redblacks. The BC Lions' next action is on Saturday at 4 p.m. as they host the Hamilton Tiger Cats. And Canada takes on Finland in the semifinals today at the Helena Gretzky Cup in Edmonton. The Canadians went 3-0 in the round robin. Slovakia and the United States are the other semifinalists. For these stories and more, and to sign up for news alerts, go to MyCaribouNow.com.
0: The Goat News brings you the details you need, focusing on the caribou first. When it's happening here, you'll hear it from Goat News.
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4: Good morning. It's Nick Iatropoulos with your Caribou Chilcotin weather on the goat. The air quality in 100 Mile is absolutely horrendous right now. You know, on a scale of 1 to 10, the air quality health index is at an 80. And the emergency room is going to be closed too from 7 a.m. to 8 p.m. in 100 Mile. So that's not a great situation, especially with the terrible air quality. It's going to be 29 later on, and it's going to be kind of rainy in the afternoon. Maybe there will be a thunderstorm. Orange air quality warning for 100 Mile, yellow one for Williams Lake, and we are sitting at 14 degrees. The air quality actually does not seem bad at all in Williams Lake or Quesnel right now.
5: 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Broadcasting from the traditional territory of the Dekel and Tsuwepum First Nations. We're proud to live, work, and play in the region we all call home. 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

0: The goat sounds just as good on Oliver Street as it does on Wall Street.
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That was Nickelback and Quentin on the Goat. Hey, it's Nick. Good morning and happy Friday. You know, for 8 weeks of summer, we are going to be taking you to go see a concert. It's pretty sweet. You're going to find out which one I'm talking about and how to get into winning coming up in around 7 minutes. Now here's Judas Priest on the Goat.

0: Live and Let Die on the Caribou's Rock Station. The GOAT hates Nick. Happy Friday. And Guns N' Roses is going to be performing in Vancouver on August 29th at BC Place. And if you go to mycariboudow.com right now, you're going to see that a Guns N' Roses Vancouver getaway is this week's prize for 8 weeks of summer, powered by Northern Acreage. So you just have to fill out the form and prove you're not a robot because, well, robots can't win concerts at a contest. 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
0: Here's your 2020 weather on the GOAT. It's Nick Iatropoulos. It is so smoky right now in Hundra Mile. Seriously, like, this is probably the same air quality as those viral photos you see of China on social media. You know the smoggy Shanghai and Beijing pictures? Yeah, so you're definitely going to want to wear an N95 mask if you have asthma. It's going to be pretty smoky all day long in Hundra Mile. Maybe some rain in the afternoon, but they're not saying that should clear out the smoke. And our high across the Caribou is going to be 29. 100 Mile right now, 14. Quesnel, 10 degrees. And the air quality is actually pretty decent in Quesnel. Williams Lake is under a yellow air quality warning. 100 Miles is orange, and it's 14. You know, even though Williams Lake is under that warning, the air quality health index is now a 1. Same with Quesnel. 100 Mile, let's just say it's closer to 100 than 1. 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
1: Good morning, I'm Chris Adams, and here's your Caribou News. The Lizard Lake Fire in the North Caribou grew over the long weekend. The fire grew from 5,143 hectares to 5,476 hectares. However, the Caribou Fire Center said the growth is largely because of more accurate imaging from its aerial teams, not because of fire activity. The fire center says the fire has maintained rank 1 and rank 2 fire behavior, and the ground crews have been able to establish control lines deeper along the fire's flanks. The Bourgeois Creek fire is still being held, and ground crews are establishing control flanks deeper along the fire's perimeter as well. The fire center says that crews have helicopters dropping water on targeted hotspots. The Big Bar Complex fires have all seen major growth. The Pear Lake Fire, the largest in that region, is now 135,598 hectares in size. The French Bar Creek Fire is 39,044 hectares, and the Rim Lake Fire is 4,794 hectares in size. The BC Wildfire Service says it anticipates more growth on these fires, as there are still heavy winds and conditions are dry and humid. Once again, 100 Mile House and area residents will experience temporary changes to the emergency department hours at the 100 Mile District General Hospital. Interior House said emergency services will be unavailable today from 7 a.m. to 8 p.m. and again on Sunday from 7 a.m. to 8 p.m. During those times, patients can access care at Caribou Memorial Hospital in Williams Lake. All other inpatient services will continue at 100 Mile District General Hospital. Interior Health said that their teams remain committed to working to cover these shifts right up to the day of each potential service interruption. If coverage is secured and an interruption is avoided, IH says they will provide an update to the community. The Board of Northern Development has committed $576,000 of funding for three unique community building projects that includes one in the Lake City. Williams Lake First Nation will receive $200,000 to go towards the second phase of their Memorial Park Cultural Amphitheater being constructed in the city's downtown. Northern Development said the amphitheater and surrounding spaces will be intentionally designed to honor the history and journey of Williams Lake First Nation, guiding visitors through key cultural and historic narratives. Williams Lake First Nation Chief Willie Sellers said in a release, "Creating a cultural amphitheater has been a goal for the nation for many years, and they're grateful to Northern Development in helping to bring this important project to life." New consumer protection rules took effect in BC on August 1st, aimed at curbing predatory and unfair practices for door-to-door sales and subscription services. Subscription services like food delivery or streaming must give advance notice before an auto-renewal and allow cancellation without penalty. The changes also ban high-pressure door-to-door sales tactics for certain expensive household products and services. BC Attorney General Nikki Sharma said the new rules will protect seniors and other vulnerable customers.
2: Maybe they were told their furnace needed replacing immediately, or that a special offer was only available if they signed up immediately. For a lot of people, those kinds of high-pressure tactics lead to rushed purchases and come with unexpected costs.
1: The Consumer Protection Agency has the ability to impose fines of up to $50,000 on businesses that break the rules. In sports in Major League Baseball, it was the Chicago Cubs over the Toronto Blue Jays 3-2 in 11 innings. The Jays are 3.5 games back of the final wild card spot in the American League. Toronto continues its road trip tonight in Philadelphia against the Phillies. In the NFL, it was the Hall of Fame game. It was the Carolina Panthers over the Arizona Cardinals, 33-30. In the CFL, it was the Toronto Argonauts over the Calgary Stampeders, 33-30. The Argos improved to 4-4, while the Stamps dropped to 4-5. Week 10 continues tonight with the Saskatchewan Roughriders hosting the winless Ottawa Redblacks. The BC Lions' next action is on Saturday at 4 p.m., as they host the Hamilton Tiger Cats. And Canada takes on Finland in the semifinals today at the Hlinka Gretzky Cup in Edmonton. The Canadians went 3-0 in the round robin. Slovakia and the United States are the other semifinalists. For these stories and more, and to sign up for news alerts, go to MyCaribouNow.com.
3: Thanks for the news update, Chris. Hey, it's Nick on the Caribou's Rock Station, the GOAT, with your Caribou Chilcotin weather. You know, it's going to be very smoky all day long in 100 Mile. The air quality is absolutely nasty. So if you have kids, you might want to keep them indoors if you can. If you have asthma, you might want to stay indoors yourself, or wear an N95 mask if you absolutely have to go out, because this air is just very bad. You really don't want to breathe any of that junk in. And if you do, you're going to have to worry about coughing it up over the next few days. So it's just a lot easier to wear a mask. As for the rest of the Caribou, it's going to be a little bit smoky this afternoon in Williams Lake. Quesnel is not really calling for any smoke, maybe in southern sections, but for the actual city itself, no. It's going to be crystal clear all day long. Maybe a thunderstorm in the afternoon, maybe it'll just be some rain, which should help prevent smoke from popping up in those areas. Williams Lake and Quesnel, 100 Mile, they're saying widespread smoke. So it's going to be rainy, smoky, ew. Now in 100 Mile, it's 14. Quesnel, it's 10. And in Williams Lake, it is also 14. Now here's Green Day, One Eye Bee on the Goat.

0: That was Nova Scotia rock band Sloan, Money City Maniacs on the goat. Hey, it's Nick. Happy, happy Friday. And you want to know what's not so happy? The air quality in 100 Mile. Like, I still can't believe that it is this bad. It's now a 66 on a 10, on a 1 to 10 scale. So it's been getting better, but geez, if you have asthma, you're definitely going to want to mask up. Also, the air quality doesn't get better if you go south at all. So if you want to escape the smoke and you're in 100 Mile, your best bets are Williams Lake and Quesnel and PG, Air Quality Health Index 1 or 2. So that's a huge improvement. If you want to go to Kamloops, yeah, no, you're not going to get away from the smoke. Same garbage air quality. Kelowna, Penticton, Revelstoke, Nelson. Oh my gosh, our entire province full of smoke. Even Washington State. Wow, this map is an eye-opener. All the fires in Washington State, they're also throwing smoke up north. So it's like two smoky places just mixing up all that smoke. Ew. Oh, that just looks like asthma waiting to happen.
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0: Blink songs are always so nostalgic. That was First Date on the GOAT. It's Nick Iatropoulos. I hope you're ready to laugh because it's time for the GOAT's Comedy Break featuring Jacob Saroff.
1: I know I'm a geek. I'm okay with it. Let's look at the facts. I'm 6 feet tall, 120 pounds, can't see without the welding goggles. Not to mention I'm a grown man and completely obsessed with Star Wars. I'm a geek. But you know what? I'm not a nerd. And there is a difference. Allow me to explain. You see, a geek is the kind of person that'll stand in line to see the midnight premiere of the new Harry Potter movie. That's me. Yeah, that's how I roll. What's up, ladies? Now, a nerd is the kind of person that'll go see the midnight premiere of the new Harry Potter movie dressed like Harry Potter. And that is pathetic, right? What's up with those losers? I don't get the whole dressing up thing. Yeah, I like Star Wars. I don't need to put on a Darth Vader costume to prove it. Well, I consider myself to be a pretty smart guy. I got the glasses and everything. But I'm easily confused. I'll give you an example of what I'm talking about. I keep seeing this commercial on television. It just baffles me. Maybe you've seen it. It's an ad for X-Lax. It's about this chick. She's all bummed out because she's constipated and can't hang out with her friends. That makes no sense, right, ladies? You're constipated, so you can't hang out with your friends? I'm trying to picture myself in that situation. I'm like, Phil, what's happening, dude? Nope, can't kick it today. I got to stay home and not take Yep, kind of an all-day project I'm working on over here. It makes no sense. Look at you guys. Most of you are not right now. You're fine.
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1: Good morning, I'm Chris Adams, and here's your Caribou News for Friday, August the 7th. There's been some growth in the fires in the Caribou Fire Center. The Para Lake Fire has grown to 132,598 hectares in size. The BC Wildfire Service says crews are seeing the most growth along the fire's northwest sections, adding the high winds and dry, humid conditions have increased the fire's activity. Crews conducted prescribed burns on the north sides of the fire towards 70 Mile House and Green Lake, with the service saying that the burns have helped secure the containment lines in the area. And BC Wildfire Service was successful in more prescribed burns around the village of Clinton, which helped reduce the fire's spread and established a control line along the western flank of the village. The Lizard Lake Fire in the North Caribou has grown as well. The fire is now 5,476 hectares. Although the Caribou Fire Center says the size increase is because of more accurate mapping by the Wildfire Service's aerial teams. The fire center says the blaze has not spread over a couple of days, and fire activity remains as rank 1 and rank 2. It adds that the cold front the area had over the long weekend helped reduce the fire's behavior. Interior Health is advising 100 Mile House and area residents of temporary changes to emergency department hours at the 100 Mile District General Hospital. Emergency services will be unavailable today from 7 a.m. to 8 p.m. and again Sunday from 7 a.m. to 8 p.m. Patients can access care at Caribou Memorial Hospital in Williams Lake during those times. All other inpatient services will continue at 100 Mile District General Hospital. Interior Health said they recognize that these changes may have a significant impact on the community and that transparent notification is important. IH said their teams remain committed to working to cover those shifts right up to the day of each potential service interruption, and if coverage is secured and interruption is avoided, they will provide an update to the community. Premier David Eby says it's a challenging time for thousands of people who have been forced to evacuate due to the wildfires in BC. Eby was in Abbotsford yesterday to welcome about 200 more Mexican firefighters who have come to help BC crews. It was his first public appearance related to the escalating wildfire situation in the province, and he faced questions about that from reporters.
2: The last thing that wildfire fighters need when they're facing down a wall of flame is for the premier to show up to hold a press conference. They need to focus on life response, protection of property.
1: He said a total of 600 firefighters from Mexico, Australia, New Zealand, and other parts of Canada were heading to assist in BC's wildfire response. Three unique community building projects are receiving funding, including one in Williams Lake. The Northern Development Board will be giving Williams Lake First Nation $200,000 towards the second phase of their Memorial Park Culture Amphitheater in the city's downtown. Williams Lake First Nation Chief Willie Sellers said in a release that once complete, it will provide a meaningful gathering place for residents, support Indigenous culture and storytelling, attract cultural tourism, and create economic opportunities for Williams Lake First Nation, local businesses, and the broader region. Northern Development said the facility is expected to host 35 programs generating $50,000 in revenue. Funding will flow through the economic infrastructure, cultural infrastructure, and Northern Housing Incentive programs. In sports and Major League Baseball, it was the Chicago Cubs over the Toronto Blue Jays 3-2 in 11 innings. The Jays are 3.5 games back of the final wildcard spot in the American League. Toronto continues its road trip tonight in Philadelphia against the Phillies. In the NFL, it was the Hall of Fame game. It was the Carolina Panthers over the Arizona Cardinals 33-30. In the CFL, it was the Toronto Argonauts over the Calgary Stampeders 33-30. The Argos improved to 4-4 while the Stamps dropped to 4-5. Week 10 continues tonight with the Saskatchewan Roughriders hosting the winless Ottawa Redblacks. The BC Lions' next action is on Saturday at 4 p.m. as they host the Hamilton Tiger Cats. And Canada takes on Finland in the semifinals today at the Hlinka Gretzky Cup in Edmonton. The Canadians went 3-0 in the round robin. Slovakia and the United States are the other semifinalists. For these stories and more, and to sign up for news alerts, go to MyCaribouNow.com.
0: The Goat News brings you the details you need, focusing on the caribou first. When it's happening here, you'll hear it from Goat News.
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4: Today's forecast for the Caribou Chilcotin is calling for it to be kind of sunny, kind of cloudy for most of the day. We might get some rain in the afternoon, maybe a thunderstorm too. The smoke is not that bad at all in Williams Lake or Quesnel. Air quality health index is at a 1 and a 2, depending on where you go in either community. Williams Lake is under a yellow air quality warning anyways, and when you make your way down to 100 Mile, there's an orange air quality warning, and the air is so bad. Right now, 100 Mile House has a worse air quality than China, Bangladesh, and any stereotypically polluted country. You know when you see those photos on social media of all the smog in Beijing and Shanghai? It's like that in 100 Mile right now. So if you have asthma, COPD, or any other respiratory conditions, you're definitely going to want to consider wearing an N95 mask to not breathe all that junk in. We are going to be climbing all the way up to 29 right now in 100 Mile, 14, Quesnel 12, and in Williams Lake, 14.
5: No replacements.
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5: On the GOAT,

That was OLP. Automatic Flowers on the Caribou's Rock Station. The GOAT. Good Friday morning. It's Nick hanging out with you, filling in for Dale. And if you're planning to fly, how early do you get to the airport before your flight? Let me know on the GOAT FM Facebook page. I'm curious because I'm going to be going to the airport in a couple days, and I don't know how much time I should, get there in advance. But first, here's Bon Jovi, Wanted Dead or Alive on the GOAT.

0: Jane's Addiction on the Goat. It's Nick. Good Friday morning. And a few moments ago, I asked you to tell me how early you plan on getting to the airport before your flight if you're planning to fly. I'm asking you this question, and you can answer it on the Goat FM Facebook page, because I'm going to be going on vacation next week to visit my friends in Saskatchewan. And I'm going to be flying out of Kamloops on Sunday at 5:10 in the morning, which is ridiculously early, but that was the best flight. And also, when you take early flights, you get to spend more time at your actual destination. But the plane leaves at 5:10. So obviously, like, you have to get to the airport sooner, but how much sooner? Because we're talking about like 2 in the morning here. Lori said, airport, I have a roof that'll work just fine. Rodney said, the older you get, the earlier you are for a flight, I've noticed. You know, I've noticed that too. Like, whenever I tell my grandmother that I'm going on a plane, she's like, oh, you have to get to the airport like 4 hours in advance, because then there could be lineups at security and all this blah, blah, blah, blah, blah. But then again, when you have the luxury of flying out of not so big city airports, that's rarely a problem. Like when I flew out from PG, this is going to be my first time in Kamloops. You know, in PG, it was fast. There was like maybe 5 people in line at security, and then you wait. So when should I go to the airport if my flight is at 5:10 a.m.? Let me know on the Facebook page.
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0: Thank you, Paul, for sending me a quick text at 250-398-CFFM. You know, a few moments ago I asked you, if you're planning on flying, how early do you get to the airport before your flight? And Paul said, you should leave now just to be safe. What, and move into the airport? Maybe I should sign a lease, get an apartment at the YKA Airport in Kamloops. Oh, yeah, commuting Williams Lake to Kamloops every day. Oh, that would be such a joy. And, well, down there, it's very smoky. It's also very smoky in 100 Mile right now. And we are sitting at 14 degrees across the Caribou, except it's 12 in Quesnel. The smoke is going to be sticking around all day long in 100 Mile. There might be some rain in the afternoon, but they're not saying it's going to clear out any of that smoky junk in the air. And in Williams Lake, it's going to be kind of sunny, kind of cloudy. Small chance of rain in the afternoon. Maybe a thunderstorm. Local smoke is going to be pushing into the Williams Lake area this afternoon. In Quesnel, local smoke over southern sections, but the rest of the city is going to be perfectly fine. Quesnel has actually been having the best air quality in the Caribou for the last few days, and that seems like it's going to be continuing. Our high is going to be 30, and now here's the truth. Hold me in your arms on the go.

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1: Good morning, I'm Chris Adams, and here's your Caribou News. The Lesser Lake Fire in the North Caribou grew over the long weekend. The fire grew from 5,143 hectares to 5,476 hectares. However, the Caribou Fire Center said the growth is largely because of more accurate imaging from its aerial teams, not because of fire activity. The fire center says the fire has maintained rank 1 and rank 2 fire behavior, and the ground crews have been able to establish control lines deeper along the fire's flanks. The Bourgeois Creek Fire is still being held, and ground crews are establishing control flanks deeper along the fire's perimeter as well. The fire center says that crews have helicopters dropping water on targeted hotspots. The Big Bar Complex fires have all seen major growth. The Pear Lake Fire, the largest in that region, is now 135,598 hectares in size. The French Bar Creek Fire is 39,044 hectares, and the Rim Lake Fire is 4,794 hectares in size. The BC Wildfire Service says it anticipates more growth on these fires as there are still heavy winds and conditions are dry and humid. Once again, 100 Mile House and area residents will experience temporary changes to the emergency department hours at the 100 Mile District General Hospital. Interior House said emergency services will be unavailable today from 7 a.m. to 8 p.m. and again on Sunday from 7 a.m. to 8 p.m. During those times, patients can access care at Caribou Memorial Hospital in Williams Lake. All other inpatient services will continue at 100 Mile District General Hospital. Interior Health said that their teams remain committed to working to cover these shifts right up to the day of each potential service interruption. If coverage is secured and an interruption is avoided, IH says they will provide an update to the community. The Board of Northern Development has committed $576,000 of funding for three unique community building projects that includes one in the Lake City. Williams Lake First Nation will receive $200,000 to go towards the second phase of their Memorial Park Cultural Amphitheater being constructed in the city's downtown. Northern Development said the amphitheater and surrounding spaces will be intentionally designed to honor the history and journey of Williams Lake First Nation, guiding visitors through key cultural and historic narratives. Williams Lake First Nation Chief Willie Sellers said in a release, "Creating a cultural amphitheater has been a goal for the nation for many years, and they're grateful to Northern Development in helping to bring this important project to life." New consumer protection rules took effect in BC on August 1st, aimed at curbing predatory and unfair practices for door-to-door sales and subscription services. Subscription services like food delivery or streaming must give advance notice before an auto-renewal and allow cancellation without penalty. The changes also ban high-pressure door-to-door sales tactics for certain expensive household products and services. BC Attorney General Nikki Sharma said the new rules will protect seniors and other vulnerable customers.
2: Maybe they were told their furnace needed replacing immediately, or that a special offer was only available if they signed up immediately. For a lot of people, those kinds of high-pressure tactics lead to rushed purchases and come with unexpected costs.
1: The Consumer Protection Agency has the ability to impose fines of up to $50,000 on businesses that break the rules. In sports in Major League Baseball, it was the Chicago Cubs over the Toronto Blue Jays 3-2 in 11 innings. The Jays are 3.5 games back of the final wild card spot in the American League. Toronto continues its road trip tonight in Philadelphia against the Phillies. In the NFL, it was the Hall of Fame game. It was the Carolina Panthers over the Arizona Cardinals 33-30. In the CFL, it was the Toronto Argonauts over the Calgary Stampeders 33-30. The Argos improved to 4-4 while the Stamps dropped to 4-5. Week 10 continues tonight with the Saskatchewan Roughriders hosting the winless Ottawa Redblacks. The BC Lions' next action is on Saturday at 4 p.m. as they host the Hamilton Tiger Cats. And Canada takes on Finland in the semifinals today at the Hlinka-Gretzky Cup in Edmonton. The Canadians went 3-0 in the round robin. Slovakia and the United States are the other semifinalists. For these stories and more, and to sign up for news alerts, go to MyCaribouNow.com.
3: Thanks for the news update, Chris. Hey, it's Nick on the Caribou's Rock Station, the GOAT. Happy Friday. It's 14 degrees across the Caribou, except for it being 12 in Quesnel, and that's where the air quality is the creme de la creme of Caribou air. Seriously, Quesnel, blue skies. It's going to be kind of sunny, kind of cloudy, and there might be some rain in the afternoon, maybe a thunderstorm too. Now, there's going to be smoke possibly over the southern sections of Quesnel this afternoon. That smoke is also going to be hanging around Williams Lake. But in 100 Mile, it is incredibly smoky. The air quality health index is blech, with a capital bleh. 10 plus, very high risk. So you're going to want to wear an N95 mask, not one of those blue surgical ones. Like a respirator is basically the only way to keep those fine particles out of your lungs. You know, if you have asthma, more protection is always better, especially since now the emergency room in 100 Mile is closed, and it's going to stay closed until 8 p.m. today. Today's high is going to be 29. And, in all of the three communities, Williams Lake, Quesnel, 100 Mile, 29. On the way, the Red Hot Chili Peppers.
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they might be cute and fuzzy, but keep dog food for the dogs. Be sure to store all pet food indoors to keep bears out of the doghouse. A bear's safety message from the goat.

0: That was Danko Jones getting right to business on the first date on The GOAT. Hey, it's Nick. And now here's what happened last night on Late Night.
1: Since January, Colorado has made nearly $30 million in taxes from marijuana sales. Yeah. $30 million, yeah. That's in addition to the $40 million they made taxing Doritos. So...
2: One recent study about the effects of THC says that weed probably does not make you more creative. Really? Not creative? Tell that to the freshman who's home for break and forgot their bowl. He's going to find a way to make a bong out of a grandfather clock.
3: As you may have heard, the sale of marijuana for recreational purposes is now legal in Washington State, which is... kind of funny because I used to live in Seattle. The fact that you couldn't even buy alcohol at the supermarket, but now you can buy pot. And while many are celebrating this breakthrough or whatever you want to call it, it's resulted in trouble for at least one Washington resident.
4: Mike Boyer made the local news in Washington for being the first in line to buy legal pot at another dispensary. But when his boss heard about him smoking on TV, Boyer was asked to take a drug test.
5: As of 2:30 today, I am unemployed from that company.
3: Well, on the bright side, he's the new CEO of Doritos.
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0: Now, Sublime, Until the Sun Explodes, which, as we saw yesterday, isn't actually possible. You know, the sun will grow and grow and turn into this big red thing and swallow up the earth. You know, that will happen in 5 billion years, so we'll deal with that in 5 billion years. Hey, it's Nick on the Goat. So it's Frozen Friday today, and later on, around 9:30 or so, 9:40, I'm going to be picking a winner. And if your business, the one you nominated, is that lucky winner, then we are going to randomly show up with free frozen treats. Last week, it was the Williams Lake Fire Department. You know, they were just so deserving of that surprise for all the great things they do in our community, help keep us safe, especially with the wildfires and those random grass fires that happened at the Stampede Grounds. You know, they are an amazing group of people. Thank you. And yeah, I'm going to announce the winner at around 9:40. So if you got a business in the draw, you're going to want to listen then, and good luck.
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1: Good morning, I'm Chris Adams, and here's your Caribou News for Friday, August the 7th. There's been some growth in the fires in the Caribou Fire Center. The Para Lake Fire has grown to 132,598 hectares in size. The BC Wildfire Service says crews are seeing the most growth along the fire's northwest sections, adding the high winds and dry, humid conditions have increased the fire's activity. Crews conducted prescribed burns on the north sides of the fire towards 70 Mile House and Green Lake, with the service saying that the burns have helped secure the containment lines in the area. And BC Wildfire Service was successful in more prescribed burns around the village of Clinton, which helped reduce the fire's spread and established a control line along the western flank of the village. The Lizard Lake Fire in the North Caribou has grown as well. The fire is now 5,476 hectares. Although the Caribou Fire Center says the size increase is because of more accurate mapping by the Wildfire Service's aerial teams. The fire center says the blaze has not spread over a couple of days, and fire activity remains as rank 1 and rank 2. It adds that the cold front the area had over the long weekend helped reduce the fire's behavior. Interior Health is advising 100 Mile House and area residents of temporary changes to emergency department hours at the 100 Mile District General Hospital. Emergency services will be unavailable today from 7 a.m. to 8 p.m. and again Sunday from 7 a.m. to 8 p.m. Patients can access care at Caribou Memorial Hospital in Williams Lake during those times. All other inpatient services will continue at 100 Mile District General Hospital. Interior Health said they recognize that these changes may have a significant impact on the community and that transparent notification is important. IH said their teams remain committed to working to cover those shifts right up to the day of each potential service interruption, and if coverage is secured and interruption is avoided, they will provide an update to the community. Premier David Eby says it's a challenging time for thousands of people who have been forced to evacuate due to the wildfires in BC. Eby was in Abbotsford yesterday to welcome about 200 more Mexican firefighters who have come to help BC crews. It was his first public appearance related to the escalating wildfire situation in the province, and he faced questions about that from reporters.
2: The last thing that wildfire fighters need when they're facing down a wall of flame is for the premier to show up to hold a press conference. They need to focus on life response, protection of property.
1: He said a total of 600 firefighters from Mexico, Australia, New Zealand, and other parts of Canada were heading to assist in BC's wildfire response. Three unique community building projects are receiving funding, including one in Williams Lake. The Northern Development Board will be giving Williams Lake First Nation $200,000 towards the second phase of their Memorial Park Culture Amphitheater in the city's downtown. Williams Lake First Nation Chief Willie Sellers said in a release that once complete, it will provide a meaningful gathering place for residents, support Indigenous culture and storytelling, attract cultural tourism, and create economic opportunities for Williams Lake First Nation, local businesses, and the broader region. Northern Development said the facility is expected to host 35 programs generating $50,000 in revenue. Funding will flow through the economic infrastructure, cultural infrastructure, and Northern Housing Incentive programs. In sports and Major League Baseball, it was the Chicago Cubs over the Toronto Blue Jays 3-2 in 11 innings. The Jays are 3.5 games back of the final wild card spot in the American League. Toronto continues its road trip tonight in Philadelphia against the Phillies. In the NFL, it was the Hall of Fame game. It was the Carolina Panthers over the Arizona Cardinals 33-30. In the CFL, it was the Toronto Argonauts over the Calgary Stampeders 33-30. The Argos improved to 4-4 while the Stamps dropped to 4-5. Week 10 continues tonight with the Saskatchewan Roughriders hosting the winless Ottawa Redblacks. The BC Lions' next action is on Saturday at 4 p.m. as they host the Hamilton Tiger Cats. And Canada takes on Finland in the semifinals today at the Hlinka Gretzky Cup in Edmonton. The Canadians went 3-0 in the round robin. Slovakia and the United States are the other semifinalists. For these stories and more, and to sign up for news alerts, go to MyCaribouNow.com.
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5: Today's forecast for the Caribou Chilcotin is calling for it to be kind of sunny, kind of cloudy, and it gets smokier the further south you go. In 100 Mile, the air quality is just so bad. It's even worse than what they're seeing in China right now. So you're definitely going to want to wear an N95 mask to not breathe in all that smoky junk. If you're a parent, you might want to keep your kids indoors today. The high is going to be 29, and even though they're saying that there might be some rain this afternoon in 100 Mile, it doesn't look like it's going to clear out any of that smoke. It just says widespread smoke regardless of that rain. When it comes to smoke in Williams Lake, there might be some local smoke in the afternoon, maybe a thunderstorm later on too, maybe some rain. This is all maybe because they say, oh look, you're getting a chance of everything. Okay. In Quesnel, local smoke over southern sections this afternoon, but for, you know, the middle of Quesnel and further northward, there shouldn't be any smoke at all. In fact, Quesnel has been super lucky in the air quality department for the past week. It's had the clearest and cleanest air in the Caribou. So that's going to continue. Williams Lake, it's also not too bad right now. We are sitting at 14 degrees across the region, and our high is going to be 29.
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Oh, Canada, Crown Lands, White Buffalo on the goat. Hey, it's Nick. By the way, if you're a Canadian artist, submit your music right now at madeandplayedincanada.ca. You might actually hear it on the radio one day. The Concert Connection is coming up in 7 minutes.

0: That was my favorite Foo Fighters song, Under You. There's nothing like driving down Highway 97 and just rolling down the windows and blasting that one. Okay, well, you might want to roll up Highway 97 to get away from the smoke, but you get what I'm trying to say. Hey, it's Nick on the Goat.
1: Now, here's the Goat's Concert Connection. Who's playing when and where in the BC interior? And the big show's coming to the Lower Mainland. Now, here's what's on.
0: AC/DC is going to be performing with the Pretty Reckless BC Place in Vancouver on August 13th. That's next Thursday. Next Saturday, Shinedown is going to be rocking the PNE Pacific Coliseum, also in Vancouver. Blue Rodeo is going to be performing at the District Wine Village in Oliver on August 20th. Blue Rodeo is also going to be rocking the PNE in Vancouver on Saturday, August 22nd. Sunday, August 23rd, the Guess Who is going to be performing at the Pacific National Exhibition in Vancouver. Wow, there's a lot of Vancouver. Well, it is our biggest city. And Cake is going to be rocking the Queen Elizabeth Theater in Vancouver on August 25th. For more concerts, you can go to our website, mycariboonow.com.
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0: Hey, it's Nick, Atropolis on the Goat with your 2020 weather. So the emergency room right now in 100 Mile is closed. It's going to be closed until 8 p.m. tonight. So, yeah, you're definitely going to want to take some precautions if you have asthma. Wear an N95 mask if you have one. And maybe just stay indoors. If you have an air purifier, even better. We are going to be climbing all the way up to 29 across the Caribou. We might get some rain in the afternoon, but they're not saying that it's going to clear out any of that smoke in 100 Mile. Still calling for widespread smoke all day long. In Quesnel, there might be some smoke, local smoke over southern sections this afternoon. Williams Lake, maybe some local smoke across the board this afternoon, but nothing compared to what is going on in 100 Mile right now. It's disgusting. Air quality health index way above a 10, high risk, very high risk. Right now in Williams Lake, it is 16, yellow air quality warning. Quesnel, it's 13. And 100 Mile, orange air quality warning, and it's 16. Now here's Volbeat on the Goat.

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1: Good morning, I'm Chris Adams, and here's your Caribou News. The Lizard Lake Fire in the North Caribou grew over the long weekend. The fire grew from 5,143 hectares to 5,476 hectares. However, the Caribou Fire Center said the growth is largely because of more accurate imaging from its aerial teams, not because of fire activity. The fire center says the fire has maintained rank 1 and rank 2 fire behavior, and the ground crews have been able to establish control lines deeper along the fire's flanks. The Bourgeois Creek Fire is still being held, and ground crews are establishing control flanks deeper along the fire's perimeter as well. The fire center says that crews have helicopters dropping water on targeted hotspots. The Big Bar Complex fires have all seen major growth. The Pear Lake Fire, the largest in that region, is now 135,598 hectares in size. The French Bar Creek Fire is 39,044 hectares, and the Rim Lake Fire is 4,794 hectares in size. The BC Wildfire Service says it anticipates more growth on these fires as there are still heavy winds and conditions are dry and humid. Once again, 100 Mile House and area residents will experience temporary changes to the emergency department hours at the 100 Mile District General Hospital. Interior House said emergency services will be unavailable today from 7 a.m. to 8 p.m. and again on Sunday from 7 a.m. to 8 p.m. During those times, patients can access care at Caribou Memorial Hospital in Williams Lake. All other inpatient services will continue at 100 Mile District General Hospital. Interior Health said that their teams remain committed to working to cover these shifts right up to the day of each potential service interruption. If coverage is secured and an interruption is avoided, IH says they will provide an update to the community. The Board of Northern Development has committed $576,000 of funding for three unique community building projects that includes one in the Lake City. Williams Lake First Nation will receive $200,000 to go towards the second phase of their Memorial Park Cultural Amphitheater being constructed in the city's downtown. Northern Development said the amphitheater and surrounding spaces will be intentionally designed to honor the history and journey of Williams Lake First Nation, guiding visitors through key cultural and historic narratives. Williams Lake First Nation Chief Willie Sellers said in a release, "Creating a cultural amphitheater has been a goal for the nation for many years, and they're grateful to Northern Development in helping to bring this important project to life." New consumer protection rules took effect in BC on August 1st, aimed at curbing predatory and unfair practices for door-to-door sales and subscription services. Subscription services like food delivery or streaming must give advance notice before an auto-renewal and allow cancellation without penalty. The changes also ban high-pressure door-to-door sales tactics for certain expensive household products and services. BC Attorney General Nikki Sharma said the new rules will protect seniors and other vulnerable customers.
2: Maybe they were told their furnace needed replacing immediately, or that a special offer was only available if they signed up immediately. For a lot of people, those kinds of high-pressure tactics lead to rushed purchases and come with unexpected costs.
1: The Consumer Protection Agency has the ability to impose fines of up to $50,000 on businesses that break the rules. In sports in Major League Baseball, it was the Chicago Cubs over the Toronto Blue Jays 3-2 in 11 innings. The Jays are 3.5 games back of the final wild card spot in the American League. Toronto continues its road trip tonight in Philadelphia against the Phillies. In the NFL, it was the Hall of Fame game. It was the Carolina Panthers over the Arizona Cardinals 33-30. In the CFL, it was the Toronto Argonauts over the Calgary Stampeders 33-30. The Argos improved to 4-4 while the Stamps dropped to 4-5. Week 10 continues tonight with the Saskatchewan Roughriders hosting the winless Ottawa Redblacks. The BC Lions' next action is on Saturday at 4 p.m. as they host the Hamilton Tiger Cats. And Canada takes on Finland in the semifinals today at the Hlinka Gretzky Cup in Edmonton. The Canadians went 3-0 in the round robin. Slovakia and the United States are the other semifinalists. For these stories and more, and to sign up for news alerts, go to MyCaribouNow.com.
3: Thanks for the news update, Chris. 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It's Nick Iatropoulos with your Caribou chill coat and weather. It's going to be kind of sunny, kind of cloudy all across the Caribou, except it's going to be extremely smoky in 100 Mile on the South Caribou today. We might get some rain in the afternoon, but it doesn't look like it's going to be doing anything for the smoke situation. They're still calling for widespread smoke. In Hundred Mile, it's 16 right now. In Quesnel, it's 13. They're calling for local smoke over southern sections of Quesnel this afternoon. Williams Lake, this afternoon, there might be some local smoke in general. And Williams Lake is sitting at 16. Quesnel, 13. Across the Caribou, our high is going to be 29. Now here's Aerosmith featuring Youngblood, My Only Angel, on The Goat.

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0: That was Loverboy working for the weekend. Of course you are. It's Nick hanging out with you on the GOAT. Happy Friday. The weekend is tomorrow. Yes. By the way, if you practice what you preach, like working for the weekend, well, you're going to love this next bit by Alan Cross. He's going to tell you about what happens when bands practice what they preach.
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2: If there's one thing you can say about Rage Against the Machine is that they practiced what they preached. They became close friends with the Zapatista rebels in Mexico, and they also took up several political causes closer to home. For example, in December 1997, guitarist Tom Morello was arrested during an anti-sweatshop demonstration in Santa Monica, California. Close to 300 demonstrators tried to block the entrance to a shopping mall, saying that the people who market Guess jeans used sweatshop labor. So why did Tom get involved? Because he believed that the people who make Guess stuff were trying to market their wares to people who buy Rage records, and he wanted everyone to know what was going on. You don't see that kind of hands-on protesting much anymore, do you?
1: The ongoing history of new music with Alan Cross.
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0: Everclear, father of mine on the goat. Happy Friday. It's Nick Iatropoulos. If you're planning on flying, how early do you get to the airport before your flight? You can let me know by leaving a comment on our Facebook page, Goat FM, or by texting me at 250-398-CFFM. Lori said, airport, I have a roof. That'll work just fine. Okay, you can have fun with that, but jumping off a roof and magically growing wings is not going to get me to Regina from Kamloops. Jean said, at the Kamloops airport, it should take you around 90 minutes. That's plenty. I use the airport quite a bit. Well, thanks for the tip. And Lauren said, preferably before the plane leaves. No, that's way too early.
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1: Good morning, I'm Chris Adams, and here's your Caribou News for Friday, August the 7th. There's been some growth in the fires in the Caribou Fire Center. The Para Lake Fire has grown to 132,598 hectares in size. The BC Wildfire Service says crews are seeing the most growth along the fire's northwest sections, adding the high winds and dry, humid conditions have increased the fire's activity. Crews conducted prescribed burns on the north sides of the fire towards 70 Mile House and Green Lake, with the service saying that the burns have helped secure the containment lines in the area. And BC Wildfire Service was successful in more prescribed burns around the village of Clinton, which helped reduce the fire's spread and established a control line along the western flank of the village. The Lessard Lake Fire in the North Caribou has grown as well. The fire is now 5,476 hectares. Although the Caribou Fire Center says the size increases because of more accurate mapping by the Wildfire Service's aerial teams. The fire center says the blaze has not spread over a couple of days, and fire activity remains as rank 1 and rank 2. It adds that the cold front the area had over the long weekend helped reduce the fire's behavior. Interior Health is advising 100 Mile House and area residents of temporary changes to emergency department hours at the 100 Mile District General Hospital. Emergency services will be unavailable today from 7 a.m. to 8 p.m. and again Sunday from 7 a.m. to 8 p.m. Patients can access care at Caribou Memorial Hospital in Williams Lake during those times. All other inpatient services will continue at 100 Mile District General Hospital. Interior Health said they recognize that these changes may have a significant impact on the community and that transparent notification is important. IH said their teams remain committed to working to cover those shifts right up to the day of each potential service interruption, and if coverage is secured and interruption is avoided, they will provide an update to the community. Premier David Eby says it's a challenging time for thousands of people who have been forced to evacuate due to the wildfires in BC. Eby was in Abbotsford yesterday to welcome about 200 more Mexican firefighters who have come to help BC crews. It was his first public appearance related to the escalating wildfire situation in the province, and he faced questions about that from reporters.
2: The last thing that wildfire fighters need when they're facing down a wall of flame is for the premier to show up to hold a press conference. They need to focus on life response, protection of property.
1: He said a total of 600 firefighters from Mexico, Australia, New Zealand, and other parts of Canada were heading to assist in BC's wildfire response. Three unique community building projects are receiving funding, including one in Williams Lake. The Northern Development Board will be giving Williams Lake First Nation $200,000 towards the second phase of their Memorial Park Culture Amphitheater in the city's downtown. Williams Lake First Nation Chief Willie Sellers said in a release that once complete, it will provide a meaningful gathering place for residents, support Indigenous culture and storytelling, attract cultural tourism, and create economic opportunities for Williams Lake First Nation, local businesses, and the broader region. Northern Development said the facility is expected to host 35 programs generating $50,000 in revenue. Funding will flow through the economic infrastructure, cultural infrastructure, and Northern Housing Incentive programs. In sports and Major League Baseball, it was the Chicago Cubs over the Toronto Blue Jays 3-2 in 11 innings. The Jays are 3.5 games back of the final wild card spot in the American League. Toronto continues its road trip tonight in Philadelphia against the Phillies. In the NFL, it was the Hall of Fame game. It was the Carolina Panthers over the Arizona Cardinals, 33-30. In the CFL, it was the Toronto Argonauts over the Calgary Stampeders, 33-30. The Argos improved to 4-4, while the Stamps dropped to 4-5. Week 10 continues tonight with the Saskatchewan Roughriders hosting the winless Ottawa Redblacks. The BC Lions' next action is on Saturday at 4 p.m., as they host the Hamilton Tiger Cats. And Canada takes on Finland in the semifinals today at the Henke Gretzky Cup in Edmonton. The Canadians went 3-0 in the round robin. Slovakia and the United States are the other semifinalists. For these stories and more, and to sign up for news alerts, go to MyCaribouNow.com.
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5: Hey, it's Nick Iotropoulos with your Caribou Chilcotin weather on the goat. You know, it's getting smokier and smokier in Williams Lake right now, but the air quality health index is at a 5. It's nothing like what is happening in 100 Mile. Oh my gosh. Easy 10 plus. Purple air is showing 51. So if you have asthma or COPD or anything like that, you're definitely going to want to either stay indoors or wear an N95 mask so you don't breathe in all those fine particles and all that junk. It doesn't look like the smoke's going to be getting much better in 100 Mile today. They're calling for widespread smoke, maybe some rain in the afternoon, but they're not expecting it to be pushed out. On Williams Lake, local smoke will be what we're dealing with. And in Quesnel, wow, still the creme de la creme of Caribou air. It's crystal clear, except local smoke might be rolling into southern sections of Quesnel this afternoon. Across Williams Lake, Quesnel, and 100 Mile at 17 degrees right now, and today's high is going to be 29.
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Third Eye Blind, Semi-Charmed, Life on the Goat. Hey, it's Nick. I just took a quick look at Drive BC, and Highway 97 is still closed south of 100 Mile in the Clinton area, and it's also closed going towards Vernon, past Kamloops in that area because of wildfires. If you see anything on the roads, you can text me at 398-CFFM.

0: now a sharp-dressed man on the goat. Hey, it's Nick Iatropoulos hanging out with you on your Friday. And if you want to already celebrate the start of the weekend, well, you're going to love this news. Guns N' Roses is going to be performing at BC Place in Vancouver on August 29th. 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If we pick you, you're going to win 4 tickets to GNR at BC Place on August 29th. And you're going to get 2 rooms, a 2-night stay in those 2 rooms at Century Plaza Hotel. $500 for gas thanks to Co-op and a PWB prize pack. And not only is Guns N' Roses an incredible band and their concerts are so full of energy, to go see this one, you don't have to travel all the way to the center of the universe and deal with Pearson Airport. 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We are going to be picking a lucky winner on Monday.
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0: The air quality right now in 100 Mile is bleh, with a capital bleh. It is super hazardous to breathe in this air. The air quality health index way above a 10. And yeah, you're definitely going to want to wear an N95 mask if you have asthma. And you don't want to breathe this junk in, seriously. It doesn't look like it's going to go away today, even though they're saying that 100 Mile might get some rain in the afternoon. Widespread smoke is still in the forecast all day long and tomorrow night. But they're calling for sunshine on Sunday, so hopefully it's just sunny and there's no smoke. As for other parts of the Caribou, Williams Lake is going to see some local smoke this afternoon, and there might be some rain, maybe a thunderstorm. In Quesnel, the local smoke should be limited to southern sections this afternoon. It is 17 degrees across the Caribou right now, and our high is going to be 17. By the way, there's a yellow air quality warning in Williams Lake, an orange one for 100 Mile, and there isn't one at all in Quesnel. Now, here's Anyway Gang on the Goat.

0: That was Nine Inch Nails as alive as you need me to be on the GOAT. Hey, it's Nick, and here's a Drive BC update. So, Highway 97, close to Vernon, is open, but there is a wildfire. So, they say to watch for traffic control if you're heading in that direction, and the speed limit is restricted to 60 kilometers an hour, and there's no stopping between Head of the Lake Road and Grandview Flats Road. But running along the Okanagan Lake, Westside Road is closed from Shelter Cove and Highway 97 North, that big stretch of road, 43 kilometers long because of a wildfire, and it's closed in both directions. And if you want more information, you can go to Drive BC. It's on the map. And if you see anything on the roads, you can give me a text anytime at 250-398-CFFM.
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was the latest one from the Black Keys. You gotta lose on the GOAT, the Caribou's Rock Station. Happy Friday morning. It's Nick Iotropoulos. You know, the Pear Lake wildfire, according to the BC wildfire map, unfortunately, it's still burning out of control, and it is listed as being 132,598 hectares in size. The thing is, you see so much information online, and from all these random pages, probably managed by bots, they just contradict each other. Yesterday, I saw a flurry of posts from possible bot accounts from Botswana, Angola. I even saw one from the Central African Republic posting that Thunder Mile House is under an evacuation order, which is

0: caribounow.com. And you can also see the map for yourself on the BC Wildfire Service's website.
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0: That one's from the Rolling Stones' latest album, Foreign Tongues, which dropped last month. We actually had a special on the GOAT celebrating its release. It was an awesome special, too, eh? Did you listen to it? It's Nick on the GOAT, and I have a wildfire update for you regarding the Pear Lake fire. So, the BC Wildfire Service updated its website. The fire's size is the same, 132,598 hectares, and it's still listed as being out of control. But they added under the response tab this message in bold. It says, if you are in an evacuation order area, don't wait to leave. Critical access can be cut off pretty quickly by active fires and falling trees, and heavy smoke will seriously reduce visibility. Remaining in an evacuation order puts our crews at risk and interferes with operations. Our priority is life, followed by property. When crews are committed to protecting human life, they are unable to protect other priority values. And it's really heartbreaking just to see what's happening in those evacuation areas. I saw on the news some people talking about staying even though they're under an evacuation order, and they were spraying their houses down with water. And unfortunately, I looked into this, and the fire is just so hot that if it's near your house, it will just evaporate that water. So it won't really do anything. As sad as that is, like, I'm in a pretty privileged position saying this because I'm in Williams Lake and not actually next to one of these evacuation areas. And it's pretty scary to think about what's happening. But again, like the BC Wildfire Service said, if you are in an evacuation order area, you shouldn't wait to leave. You should get out now.
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5: When you think highway in the Caribou, you think 97. It's the highway that runs north-south throughout much of the Caribou. But there are other very important highways that lead you to very important places. There's Highway 20. It takes you from Williams Lake to Bella Coola. And there's Highway 26. It starts just north of Quesnel and ends in Barkerville. Many highways, many destinations. Wherever you may be in the Caribou, wherever your plans to go, whichever highway you take, drive safely.
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0: Happy Friday. It's Nick hanging out with you on the GOAT. That was Airborne. So how smoky is it in your neck of the woods? Send me a picture if you can on our Facebook page, GOAT FM. Or if you don't have any photos, a comment is fine too. Pam sent a photo of Canem Lake. Oh my gosh. There's kind of a mountain in the distance. It's just so orange. You can't really see anything. You don't want to breathe that in. If you have asthma, you're definitely going to want to wear an N95 mask. Carl said, I just went to look for a spectacular show on the sky, but I can't see anything. Just smoke and clouds. And Larissa sent this beautiful picture from Bella Coola. Crystal clear water, blue sky, or the mountain. Oh, that's beautiful. All those green trees. Okay, if you want to plan a nice, clean and clear and crystally water, beautiful getaway, Bella Coola is the place to be.
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4: Gold remains hidden between Cache Creek and Ashcroft. A wounded robber vanished after he fled into the brush. His horse was found by the Thompson River, but the gold was gone. Miners got creative with how they moved their wealth. They cast their gold into solid 300-pound bullet shapes. Huge blocks acted as a built-in deterrent, too heavy for a thief to snatch, but shaped perfectly for a pack horse to haul over the rugged terrain.
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0: Whether you call that band the most dangerous band in the world, GNR, or just Guns N' Roses, well, we want to send you to Vancouver to go see them live at BC Place on August 29th. It's Nick hanging out with you on the GOAT. Yes, a GNR getaway in Vancouver is this week's prize for the 8 weeks of summer powered by Northern Acreage. So if you're our lucky winner, you're going to get 4 tickets to that show, 2 rooms, and it's a 2-night stay at Century Plaza Hotel. $500 for gas thanks to Co-op, a PWB prize pack too. What a great prize. I wish I could enter. I can't. But you can on our website, mycariboonow.com. 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And good luck. We are going to be picking a lucky winner on Monday, and it could be you.
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That was the Mountain, Finger 11 on the Ghost. Hey, it's Nick. And a huge grand opening is happening right now in Williams Lane. You're going to find out for what and where it's happening coming up in around 7 minutes. Now, here's an excess. What you need on the Canada Blues Rock Station, the Ghost. Hey.

0: That was Age of Electric singing about that thing you just can't stop losing. Like, wherever you put it, it's like it just flies away. Remote control on the goat. Hey, it's Nick. And today is the big day. The Art Walk in Williams Lake. The grand opening is happening right now at the downtown Williams Lake BIA office on Oliver Street, and it's going to be happening until 2. There are kids' crafts, door prizes, an opening day contest, and you're also going to be able to enjoy delicious treats from the neighborhood ice cream shop, Artisan Ice Cream. You know, the Art Walk is so cool. Like 26 or so local businesses are turning themselves into these self-guided art galleries. You can walk in and you can check out the art. You'll see stuff like paintings, photographs, wood carvings, jewelry, pottery, I think, is also one of them. And I have a huge respect for art, especially since I was just never good at it. Even my art teacher wasn't on my side in high school. No joke. When I was trying to draw this paint, this tiger, she just came over and looked at it. It looked like a blob that kind of resembled Tigger the Tiger. And she was like, oh, good. Well, you know, how are your grades in English, French, and math? Oh, they're going well. Oh, good. Because art really isn't your thing. Yeah, thanks.
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0: That was Evanescence's latest one. Who will you follow on the goat? Hey, it's Nick, and it's official. The air quality warning that was in effect for Williams Lake has been lifted. Now, even though there's no more warning, it's not like the air is so crystal clear. It's actually kind of smoky and hazy still, and it kind of stinks. According to Purple Air, the air quality health index is at a 10 in the middle of the puddle, and then after it gets better the further north you go around Western Ave, Midnight Drive there, the sensor is recording a 5 for moderate risk. Now, 100 Mile is not exactly out of the woods, but the situation has gotten a lot better. Around 6 o'clock, it was showing that the air quality health index was around 100. Now it's at 18. Which is still horrible. Anything above a 10 is really high risk. So if you have asthma, you're definitely going to want to wear an N95 mask. But 18 versus 100. Yeah, 18 is still better. Hopefully it keeps getting better and better. And it's not super smoky. But, well, the weather forecast says widespread smoke all day, all night, even tomorrow. Smoke, smoke, more smoke. So let's hope it gets sunnier and better, but yeah, you're gonna have to deal with the smoke for the next couple days. I wish I had better news for you, but I don't.
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5: His career took him here, there, and everywhere, including the Caribou, where he owned a log cabin. His full name was Sir Matthew Bailey Begbie. His work was with the colonial government, then as a successful lawyer, and then as BC's first Chief Justice in the 1800s. Matthew Begbie was known as the Hanging Judge and left a controversial legacy. This famed jurist traveled throughout the Caribou maintaining the law while living in his log cabin in what's now the ghost town of Richfield.
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0: Push and Pull July Talk on the GOAT. Hey, it's Nick. That's it for me. Thank you so, so much for hanging out. Have a great rest of your Friday and have an amazing weekend. I'll see you tomorrow. Becky is coming up next.
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1: Good afternoon, I'm Taryn Midzane. The Williams Lake RCMP got their man. Staff Sergeant Brad McKinnon has been appointed Detachment Commander and Officer in Charge, having served as Acting Officer in Charge for more than a year. City of Williams Lake Mayor Surinder Paul Rather says he felt great when he heard the news.
2: I'm very happy. Council's very happy. Senior leadership team is very happy from the City Hall. We are looking forward to working with him in the inspector's capacity.
1: Rather says he has built a really good relationship with McKinnon, and whatever requests come from City Hall or Council's table, he takes on the task he is given. A South Cariboo woman charged in connection with a suspicious fire at a business has pleaded guilty to a lesser charge. 31-year-old Madison Shetty Hall, originally charged with arson in relation to an inhabited property, pled guilty to failing to appear on a release order. Shetty Hall was sentenced to time already served. 100 Mile House RCMP were called to the Freshco store in the Cariboo Mall back on February 17th of this last year. Police say they were responding to a report of mischief inside the store where a female was accused of attempting to light a cardboard box on fire. There was no further damage done to the business. RCMP say an arrest was made after a suspect was identified using video surveillance in the store. A pair of residents in the 100 Mile surrounding area alerting the price of having a campfire during an ongoing campfire ban and wildfire season the hard way. Sergeant Brian Lamb of the 100 Mile House RCMP says police ticketed two separate individuals last week for having campfires during the campfire bans. Lamb says one of the individuals was served on July 31st in Bridge Lake.
3: Firefighters advised that the property owner was being uncooperative and belligerent during their response. Police attended the property and determined that two separate fires were burning despite an established fire prohibition being in effect. The property owner was issued two violation tickets under the Wildfire Act for contravening the fire ban. Each ticket carries a fine of $1,150.
1: The second individual was served on August 2nd when police attended a call in the 108 Mile Ranch area. Lamb says this individual was also belligerent and rude to police, and that ticket was also for $1,150. The Wildfire Service says considering the ongoing wildfire situations in the Cariboo and there is a campfire prohibition, these individuals got off lightly in regards to their fines. It could have been more severe. Police in the Wildfire Service reminds the public that Category 1, 2, and 3 campfire prohibitions are still in effect across the fire center. And a reminder to residents in the 100 Mile House and District area that the emergency department at 100 Mile District General remains closed until 8 p.m. today. The closure began at 7 a.m. this morning. And during this time, patients in need of emergency care need to access it at Cariboo Memorial Hospital in Williams Lake or call 911 to be transported to the nearest available and appropriate facility. The emergency department at 100 Mile District General will be open on Saturday, but it will be closed again from 7 a.m. to 8 p.m. on Sunday. Interior Health says if coverage can be found for these shifts, the service interruption will be avoided. The health authority will provide updates to the community via its website and social media pages. And in sports, only one game in the CFL today to kick off Week 10. The Ottawa Redblacks are playing at Mosaic Stadium in Regina to take on the Saskatchewan Roughriders. The Redblacks are struggling with a winless record so far this season, and the Riders are 5-2, second in the West. The BC Lions are back in action tomorrow, hosting the Hamilton Tiger Cats and welcoming the return of Nathan Rourke at the helm. The All-Star quarterback missed two games earlier this year with a shoulder injury. The Lions have also been struggling at the halfway mark of the season. They are currently 2-5. And the Toronto Blue Jays fell 2-5 to the Chicago Cubs yesterday in their makeup game from a game that was missed earlier in June. The Jays now start a tough weekend series in Philadelphia, with the first game today starting at 3:40 p.m. The Blue Jays are currently 54-62 on this season and 3.5 games out of the wild card, but there are 5 teams ahead of them for that final playoff spot. And in the Cariboo forecast, expect to be a warm one today with highs of around 29 degrees with a mix of sun and clouds. Chances of showers late this afternoon with risks of thunderstorms in Quesnel, and there is a yellow air quality warning over Williams Lake and an orange air quality warning over 100 Mile House because of wildfire smoke. 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

That's Nickelback, Bones for the Crows here on The Goat. And afternoon, Becky out here with you. We're going to have a fun time today because, well, first off, it's a Friday. But also, we've got something to do on this Friday involving both Lego and disaster preparedness. I'll tell you about that after Jane's Addiction and the song titled Been Caught Stealing. On The Goat.

0: That's Tragically Hip here on The Goat with Poets. And hey, it's Becky here with you. I hope your day is going very well. And if you're looking for something to do today, starting at 1 p.m., we have got an event going on with Disaster Preparedness with Literacy Quinnell. Now, they're located out in the West Park Mall. Yeah, the west side of Quinnell there. And this one is meant for the kids, specifically with Lego. Now, it's ages 6 to 12. And there is a phone number to call for that if you're interested. It's Kathy you're asking for, and the number is 250-992-7262. And basically, disaster preparedness in the form of Lego, which is super cool because it's such a great way to talk to your kids about things like wildfires that are happening around us, what to do in that situation, and do it in a kid-friendly way while doing it with Lego. It's kind of like a learning activity with your hands, which is great. I can remember a bunch of those kind of things in school, and those are the only lessons I still have in my brain today. Now, to be fair, it's been almost 20 years for some of those lessons, but hey, the good ones apparently stick around, and I feel like Lego could definitely be part of that. Again, the number you want if you're interested in this for ages 6 to 12 is 250-992-7262.
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Listening to The Goat for your Friday afternoon with 5440, the song titles, I Go Blind. Hi, Becky out here for you. And I don't know if it's just like a me thing recently or if you've experienced this recently, but like the entire week, I've had a couple close run-ins with deer. So maybe it's the time of year, they're just wandering out of the bush a bit, but there's been a few deer in my life that's been giving me early morning jolts where I don't need caffeine. Like even this morning, I'm driving to work and I pull onto Kinchin Street where the station is, and isn't there like this massive big buck just on the side of the road? Thankfully not in front of my car, but like close enough that I go, holy cow, hi, good morning, neighbor, that's a sight to see. And I mean, it was beautiful. It was gorgeous. You know, had a huge big rack. It was awesome. But just a good reminder that they do exist outside. And especially when you're driving around in the morning and coffee isn't in the system yet, definitely good time to be maybe overly cautious.

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0: Listening to The GOAT with Monster Truck and Sweet Mountain River. And hi, it's Becky out here with you. I hope the day is going very well. I also found out today it's a special hockey player's birthday. It is Sidney Crosby's 39th birthday, so happy birthday to him. It's great. Now, I think he's a great hockey player, okay? I'm going to start off by saying that. But as a player, I'm kind of annoyed by him. Nothing to his fault whatsoever, but mostly because I have a little brother in my big hockey loving family who's decided, based solely on how cool Sidney Crosby is when he was like six, he's going to be a Penguins fan, not a Leafs fan, like the legitimate rest of the family, just a Penguins fan. And to this day, he's in his 20s now, and he is still a Penguins fan. So that was very entertaining, to like little bit of drama. I mean, apparently when you're a parent, you're trying to support your kids. But yes, my diehard father Leafs fan moment apparently had yet to take a little bit of a step back with that. So it was very entertaining for me growing up. But yeah, all Sidney Crosby's fault, because yeah, at 6 years old, my brother just goes, that is a cool, really cool hockey player. I want to be him when I grow up. And became a Penguins fan. So happy birthday to Sidney. But yeah, how dare you take away a Leaf fan.
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0: This is the GOAT.

A Theory of a Dead Man and the song Barricade here on The GOAT. And hey, Becky with you. Welcome to the 1 o'clock hour. Coming up, let's talk about something that you could be getting for lunch or supper, I guess, because we're now in the 1 o'clock hour. It has to do with McDonald's and your Coca-Cola, but we'll get into it in a little bit after Skid Row and this song called 18 and Life here on The GOAT.

0: That's a headstone smiling wave here on the goat. And hi, Becky, with you. I hope you've had your lunch already, but if you're kind of still in that area of lunchtime, my suggestion, McDonald's. I mean, honestly, I could suggest that every day. They got some pretty good stuff out there. Milkshakes are my favorite, but there is a new trend that's been going around where you take your McDonald's cheeseburger, right? And then you, any cheeseburger, and you dip it into your Coke, like your Coca-Cola, and just eat it. Like a crazy person. Like it's weird. I've been, keeping up with certain food trends for a bit because, yeah, why not? Especially if it's McDonald's. It's fun to try fun combinations of stuff, right? But, you know, with the whole, you know, dipping the burger into the drink thing, I feel like that's just taking it a bit too far. You know, like, it's the soggy bun. I can't get over the soggy bun. I've seen people online go, hey, you know what we need to do? Just have sweet and salty, and apparently that works. But no, soggy bun. I can't get over that part. I think I'm just going to stick with my already amazing McDonald's meal.
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0: That is Sublime here on The Goat. The song's called Until the Sun Explodes. And hey, it's Becky with you. It's a little past 1:30 now. And if you want something to do today or tomorrow, or you know what, even Sunday that involves a few fluffy animals, I'm going to just direct you over to the 4-H event that's happening right now in Quesnel. Literally right now. It's the Quesnel and District 4-H show. I was out there earlier today before I had to jump on the show, and it was great. I actually spent a little bit of my time, and when I say a little bit, I mean a lot of that time, cuddling this tiny little baby, like 8-week-old baby bunny rabbit. His name was Skittles. He is adorable. Well, it's 7. This is like softest things ever. Like, it's great. There's just so many different animals out there. It's all kids doing it because it's 4-H, which is pretty cool to see. And they've got, we have just a bunch of events going on today. They had, you know, like the swine show at 10. Let me check my list here. We got a 4:30 rabbit show still happening today. We also have a bunch of other stuff with poultry show at 5:30. Tomorrow we've got more stuff going on, including a beef show and a gardening show. And I was also told tomorrow as well, there is going to be a children's day. That's at 11 till 1 at the Alex Fraser Park. And there'll be a petting zoo out there where you can get in the like pen with all the baby bunny rabbits. And then, there's going to be like face painting, different prizes. So, yeah, if you're a little bit animal deprived or you just want more fluffy cuteness in your life, yeah, 4-H is where to go.
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0: It's Matt Mays with Cocaine Cowgirl here on The GOAT. Hey, it's Becky here with you. And I don't know if you checked out our Facebook page recently, but today Nick put up a post this morning asking about your planning and your airport travel, I guess. Like, how early do you go to that airport when you're planning to fly before your flight? Like what's your plans usually look like? Like, it's interesting because I think I have the perfect answer for this question as somebody who's done a lot of traveling in my life. Like this, being here in the Caribou, this is actually my fourth move across Canada, like different provinces kind of moving. So I've traveled a bit, and I feel like the answer is it depends on the airport. So like, let's say if you're in Vancouver or Toronto, like some of the biggest airports in Canada, you need to show up at minimum 4 hours early. Right, because it's so incredibly busy. But when I flew out of both Fredericton, Prince George, like smaller city airports, 2 hours, really, realistically, like an hour and a half was plenty of time for that. Like at one point I flew out of Fredericton, it took me, and I'm not kidding, 20 minutes from the front door to the door of the plane. Like it was so fast. It was insane. It was super cool. I mean, you know, depending where you fly in the world, they always have recommendations for stuff. But yeah, my firm belief is it depends on the airport. Unless you're a nervous traveler, then you show up 6 hours early just to be safe.
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traditional territory of the Dekalb and Tsuwep'em First Nations. 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

Red Hot Chili Peppers here on the goat with scar tissue. It's Becky with you. And speaking of scar tissue, you got any tattoos on you right now? Or maybe you're thinking about getting tattoos. I mean, either way, you know that a tattoo is a little bit painful to get. But what if I told you there might be a new device out there that means you can get as many tattoos as you want and not have to worry about the pain side of things? I'll tell you about that in a few more minutes after the Lazies. This is Two Dots to Die on the goat.

0: That's a favorite of mine here on the go. It's Alanis Morissette's Hand in My Pocket. And hey, it's Becky out here with you. I hope your afternoon is going well. And I got a question about tattoos, mostly if you got a tattoo, if you're thinking about getting a tattoo, or maybe, you know, you think tattoos are best enjoyed as art on other people's bodies, whatever it is, you probably have heard that they are kind of painful things to get, right? Like, just not the funnest thing to do, having a whole bunch of needles stabbing the skin to make art. But I've been told we might actually have a chance to have tattoos in the near future and not have any of the pain attached to it. Like permanent tattoo system that is totally painless, that has been developed by a startup company I was reading today in out in England. And they're saying that it's like a patch that you can put on, and it's covered with a microscopic needle that just delivers the tattoo pigment to right that upper levels of the skin, and doesn't hurt, apparently, which is interesting. Apparently, you have to wear it for about 15 minutes, and then it becomes fully visible within a day or two. But I'm just thinking, like, okay, this is a cool invention. However, if they start with this and they change the industry around, and all of a sudden we're all used to, like, painless tattoos, but it actually turns out it lasts only, like, 10 years or something like that, like there was some kind of flaw, it would just be very entertaining to watch everyone try to go back to the painful stuff, or maybe just walk around with half-faded tattoos. Either way, it's going to be interesting to see where this invention goes.
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0: You're listening to The GOAT for your Friday afternoon now with Kaleo and Rock and Roller. Hey, it's Becky out here with you. And you ever just come across a story where you're just like, that has to be totally made up because it sounds too good to be true? I had that story come across my desk actually this morning. It was from CBC, but it was a story about how there was a tiny little baby, an unborn baby, actually had this pioneering surgery literally inside the womb and apparently was a complete success. I mean, as of now, because it is, you know, still a bit of a waiting game. But I guess there's a thing that you can do while the babies are developing where your like intestines actually develop on the outside of the body. And traditionally, obviously, that's pretty bad. You can't survive that whatsoever. So what they did with this surgery was they were able to actually, in the womb, perform the surgery, put all the intestines back where they were supposed to be, and just kind of sewed everything back up and waited to for the baby to be born and see what happens. Right, and now that was like 5 months ago, and apparently he's doing really, really well. His name's Theo. It's just like it's just blowing my mind. That is amazing. That's insane. I love living in a world where we just have things like this, which especially in conditions that you know should be, you know, completely and totally incurable. But we're slowly getting to that point in technology where we're learning all this stuff. Like, that's just amazing.
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0: You're listening to The Goat on the Friday afternoon with the beaches and the song t-shirt. And hey, how's it going? It's Becky here. And did you know, fun fact about the beaches, originally they're from Toronto and they've only been around since about 2009. So as far as like Rock Band goes, not a super long time, but they've already won the Juno Award for Breakthrough Group of the Year. That was out in 2018, which is pretty cool. And another fun fact about them, this is a total like female group. There is no guys in this whatsoever. So they're just having a great time rocking it up, which is great. I always thought when I was younger, like, you know, making a band would be amazing. Like, that's just such a cool thing to do, right? And in the early teens, the band members were already kind of starting to do. It was actually started by two sisters. Their names were Jordan and Kylie Miller, which is interesting. That just kind of went from there, which is pretty cool. And I mean, yeah, something I would have loved to done once upon a time, but unfortunately, I can't sing, I can't play music, so I just got to enjoy other ladies who can.
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1: I wanna be normal. I wanna be sane. I wanna.

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1: Good afternoon, I'm Taryn Midzane. The Williams Lake RCMP got their man. Staff Sergeant Brad McKinnon has been appointed Detachment Commander and Officer in Charge, having served as Acting Officer in Charge for more than a year. City of Williams Lake Mayor Surinder Pal Rather says he felt great when he heard the news.
2: I'm very happy. Council's very happy. Senior leadership team is very happy from the City Hall. We are looking forward to working with him in the inspector's capacity.
1: Rather says he has built a really good relationship with McKinnon, and whatever requests come from City Hall or Council's table, he takes on the task he is given. A South Cariboo woman charged in connection with a suspicious fire at a business has pleaded guilty to a lesser charge. 31-year-old Madison Shetty Hall, originally charged with arson in relation to an inhabited property, pled guilty to failing to appear on a release order. Shetty Hall was sentenced to time already served. 100 Mile House RCMP were called to the Freshco store in the Cariboo Mall back on February 17th of this last year. Police say they were responding to a report of mischief inside the store where a female was accused of attempting to light a cardboard box on fire. There was no further damage done to the business. RCMP say an arrest was made after a suspect was identified using video surveillance in the store. A pair of residents in the 100-mile surrounding area alerting the price of having a campfire during an ongoing campfire ban and wildfire season the hard way. Sergeant Brian Lamb of the 100-mile house RCMP says police ticketed two separate individuals last week for having campfires during the campfire bans. Lamb says one of the individuals was served on July 31st in Bridge Lake.
3: Firefighters advised that the property owner was being uncooperative and belligerent during their response. Police attended the property and determined that two separate fires were burning despite an established fire prohibition being in effect. The property owner was issued two violation tickets under the Wildfire Act for contravening the fire ban. Each ticket carries a fine of $1,150.
1: The second individual was served on August 2nd when police attended a call in the 108 Mile Ranch area. Lamb says this individual was also belligerent and rude to police, and that ticket was also for $1,150. The Wildfire Service says considering the ongoing wildfire situations in the Cariboo and there is a campfire prohibition, these individuals got off lightly in regards to their fines. It could have been more severe. Police and the Wildfire Service reminds the public that Category 1, 2, and 3 campfire prohibitions are still in effect across the fire center. And a reminder to residents in the 100 Mile House and District area that the emergency department at 100 Mile District General remains closed until 8 p.m. today. The closure began at 7 a.m. this morning. And during this time, patients in need of emergency care need to access it at Cariboo Memorial Hospital in Williams Lake or call 911 to be transported to the nearest available and appropriate facility. The emergency department at 100 Mile District General will be open on Saturday, but it will be closed again from 7 a.m. to 8 p.m. on Sunday. Interior Health says if coverage can be found for these shifts, the service interruption will be avoided. The health authority will provide updates to the community via its website and social media pages. And in sports, only one game in the CFL today to kick off Week 10. The Ottawa Redblacks are playing at Mosaic Stadium in Regina to take on the Saskatchewan Roughriders. The Redblacks are struggling with a winless record so far this season, and the Riders are 5-2, second in the West. The BC Lions are back in action tomorrow, hosting the Hamilton Tiger Cats and welcoming the return of Nathan Rourke at the helm. The All-Star quarterback missed two games earlier this year with a shoulder injury. The Lions have also been struggling at the halfway mark of the season. They are currently 2-5. And the Toronto Blue Jays fell 2-5 to the Chicago Cubs yesterday in their makeup game from a game that was missed earlier in June. The Jays now start a tough weekend series in Philadelphia, with the first game today starting at 3:40 p.m. The Blue Jays are currently 54-62 on this season and 3.5 games out of the wild card, but there are 5 teams ahead of them for that final playoff spot. And in the Cariboo forecast, expect to be a warm one today with highs of around 29 degrees with a mix of sun and clouds. Chances of showers late this afternoon with risks of thunderstorms in Quesnel. And there is a yellow air quality warning over Williams Lake and an orange air quality warning over 100 Mile House because of wildfire smoke. Get news alerts directly to your inbox by signing up today at MyCariboonNow.com.
0: The Goat News brings you the details you need, focusing on the Cariboo first. 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

Faith No More, that band just played here on The Goat, their song Epic. And hi, Becky here. It's about quarter after three now, and I hope your day is going well. If not, don't worry. I'm here to make you laugh, especially because we've got last night on the late night. I always get those things messed up, but that's coming up in a bit. Oh, put a smile on your face, put a smile on mine. That's a bit after Billy Talent and Try Honesty here on The Goat.

0: song.
1: Big Wreck and That Song here on The Goat. And hey, Becky here with you. If you're having one of those days where you just cannot wait for the weekend to be here and your afternoon's getting a bit long, don't worry. I've got your back. This is a last night on the late night here to put just a bit of a smile on your face.
2: Since January, Colorado has made nearly $30 million in taxes from marijuana sales. Yeah. $30 million, yeah. That's in addition to the $40 million they made taxing Doritos. So,
3: one recent study about the effects of THC says that weed probably does not make you more creative. Really? Not creative? Tell that to the freshman who's home for break and forgot their bowl. He's going to find a way to make a bong out of a grandfather clock.
4: As you may have heard, the sale of marijuana for recreational purposes is now legal in Washington State, which is kind of funny because I used to live in Seattle. Back then, you couldn't even buy alcohol at the supermarket, but now you can buy pot. And while many are celebrating this breakthrough, or whatever you want to call it, it's resulted in trouble for at least one Washington resident.
5: Mike Boyer made the local news in Washington for being the first in line to buy legal pot at another dispensary. But when his boss heard about him smoking on TV, Boyer was asked to take a drug test.
6: As of 2:30 today, I am unemployed from that company.
4: Well, on the bright side, he's the new CEO of Doritos.
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0: That's Our Lady Peace. Superman is dead here on the GOAT. Hey, it's Becky with you. Past 3:30 now, and a little bit of good news for wildfires in general in Canada. We have got a few different planes coming our way. There was an article today that came out about the federal government that says it's going to sell about 10 of its used Hercules aircrafts to a BC-based aerospace company. They're called Colson Aviation, and that company has plans to convert them into firefighting aircraft, which is awesome. They can use them across the country, but the cool thing about this, it's a Hercules aircraft. Now, I don't know if you know much about planes, but I got a sister who works in aviation, and she has shown me these planes before, and just basically think the blue whale of planes. Like, they do not get physically bigger than this. You could put almost every other plane inside this plane. It is massive, super cool. Every time you see them take off, it feels like they're defying the laws of physics somehow. Like, I know realistically they're not, but they're insanely massive. I don't even have a comparison for you. Just blue whale. Like, they're huge. But imagine that turned into a water bomber. Like, isn't that fantastic? That's just going to be so great absolutely anywhere to be able to fight wildfires with. They're just going to be able to hold so much more water than the planes that we're using even right now out here in the Caribou. So that's great. I mean, it's going to take a while to convert them, so maybe not this year, but eventually we're going to have them in here. And you know what? Everything that helps us in this fight, it's fantastic.
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8: 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That's a lot of sockeye salmon. When you think about it, that's many times more fish than the Caribou has people and house pets put together.
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That's Alice Cooper and School's Out here on the go. Today, it's Becky with you. And speaking of things that are out, we are getting close to kind of the out part of the week. Or at the very least, we are getting to the end of the week, which means, unfortunately, we don't have any more chances for any of the 8 weeks of summer contesting because Nick did his thing this morning. And that's it. No more qualifiers. Although, I do want to let you in on a little bit of a secret if you really, really, really want to go and see Guns N' Roses for free on August 29th, because that is what the prize pack is for. Now, again, we've been taking those qualifiers all week, but you can also still qualify online right now. Also at mycariboonow.com, you're going to see WinTab right there on the top of the news page, and there is a way for you to register online. If you haven't done it already, that is where I'm going to direct you, because there's no more chance for you to qualify just by listening to the radio, although you will be kept updated on all the prizing and things that happen, so absolutely stick around. But yeah, mycariboonow.com, one last chance to register, because that's a pretty cool prize pack right now. Like Guns N' Roses tickets, hotel room for a couple nights, $500 in cash just to go, well, sorry, $500 in gift card, so you can go and use that on your gas card. That is the plan for that. So, yep. Want to go over there, get yourself registered and all ready to go? That's going to be a pretty cool thing if you end up winning it. So, well, my

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1: Good afternoon, I'm Taryn Midzane. A pair of South Caribou residents got their wallets heavily burned for having campfires. Sergeant Brian Lamb of the 100 Mile House RC

0: AMP says police issued two campfire fines to two individuals who were in breach of the Wildfire Act last weekend. The first incident was on July 31st when police attended a residence in Bridge Lake and discovered a homeowner had two separate fires. Lamb says the homeowner was uncooperative and belligerent towards police and firefighters and was dealt with two $1,150 fines for having a campfire during the ongoing ban. The second incident was on August 2nd in the 108 Mile Ranch area.
1: Police attended where it was determined that the homeowner did have a fire for which there is a current ban. The property owner was charged under the Wildfire Act for having a fire during an established fire ban, and the amount of that ticket was $1,150.
0: RCMP, the BC Wildfire Service, and the BC Conservation Office remind the public that Category 1, 2, and 3 campfires are banned across the Cariboo Fire Center until October 31st. A woman accused of starting a fire in the Fresh Coast store in 100 Mile House has pleaded guilty to a lesser charge in provincial court. 31-year-old Madison Shetty Hall, originally charged with arson in relation to an inhabited property, pled guilty to failing to appear on a release order. Shetty Hall was sentenced to time already served. RCMP were called to the Cariboo Mall back on February 17th of last year. Police say they were responding to a report of mischief inside the store where a female was accused of attempting to light a cardboard box on fire. And a reminder to residents in the 100 Mile House and District area that the emergency department at 100 Mile District General remains closed until 8 p.m. today. The closure began at 7 a.m. this morning. And during this time, patients in need of emergency care need to access it at Cariboo Memorial Hospital in Williams Lake or call 911 to be transported to the nearest available and appropriate facility. The emergency department at 100 Mile District General will be open on Saturday, but it will be closed again from 7 a.m. to 8 p.m. on Sunday. Interior Health says if coverage can be found for these shifts, the service interruption will be avoided. The Health Authority will provide updates to the community via its website and social media pages. And the City of Williams Lake congratulated Staff Sergeant Brad McKinnon on his appointment to Detachment Commander and Officer in Charge of the Williams Lake RCMP. On their social media page, the city said McKinnon brings experience and strong understanding of our community to the role. Beyond his policing duties, the city stated McKinnon is an active member of the community, volunteering his time with various organizations. Williams Lake Mayor Surinder Paul Rather said McKinnon is willing to handle any situation. Whenever any requests come to the city hall or the council's table, McKinnon takes on the tasks that are given to him. For more than a year, McKinnon served as acting officer in charge in the Lake City and previously as detachment commander in 100 Mile House. And in sports, only one game in the CFL today to kick off Week 10. The Ottawa Redblacks are playing at Mosaic Stadium in Regina to take on the Saskatchewan Roughriders. The Redblacks are struggling with a winless record so far this season, and the Riders are 5-2, second in the West. The BC Lions are back in action tomorrow, hosting the Hamilton Tiger Cats and welcoming the return of Nathan Rourke at the helm. The All-Star quarterback missed two games earlier this year with a shoulder injury. The Lions have also been struggling at the halfway mark of the season. They are currently 2-5. And the Toronto Blue Jays fell 2-5 to the Chicago Cubs yesterday in their makeup game from a game that was missed earlier in June. The Jays now start a tough weekend series in Philadelphia, with the first game today starting at 3:40 p.m. The Blue Jays are currently 54-62 on this season and 3.5 games out of the wild card, but there are 5 teams ahead of them for that final playoff spot. And in the Cariboo forecast, expect to be a warm one today with highs of around 29 degrees with a mix of sun and clouds. Chances of showers late this afternoon with risks of thunderstorms in Quesnel, and there is a yellow air quality warning over Williams Lake and an orange air quality warning over 100 Mile House because of wildfire smoke. 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

Wide Mouth Mason and the song Why here on The Goat. Hey, Becky here with you. It is after 4 o'clock now on our Friday, so close to the weekend. We'll get there in a little bit, especially after I start talking to you about car safety features. Well, safety features and the fun features. I'm going to tell you which is apparently preferred in the world, but Green Day is going to be up here first. This is one of my favorites, Wake Me Up When September Ends.

0: It's a Black Keys on the GOAT. The song's called You Gotta Lose. Hi, Becky out here with you. And speaking of losing things, do you find that when you are doing car features, you know, we have to choose between safety or you have to choose between like comfortable or fun stuff? Because apparently that is a thing in the world. And you know what? It's fine. Because I was coming across a survey. I was kind of looking for something on this topic and stumbled across a survey that said people actually would rather have the compromisable safety features, I guess, instead. Like, instead of, you know, choosing a heated seat, you really would rather have like a backup camera, like for the blind spots and things like that, which makes some sense. I was just hoping for some kind of survey that said, hey, here's a really cool feature where you don't have to compromise both of those things. Because, like, losing's not fun at all. If I want something to upgrade, you know, my Toyota with, I would like to have it both very cool and safe at the same time. You know, like light bars, for example. Some of them look pretty epically cool, but it's a great safety feature because you see the deer jumping out in front of you at night. You know, something along those lines. I haven't found a lot of stuff like that yet. Have not yet found the survey about that. So if you know about one, let me know.
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0: Led Zeppelin on the Goat, Over the Hills and Far Away is the title of that one there. Hey, it's Becky with you. Past 4:30 already on our Friday. And I don't know how you woke up this morning, but I had the fun wake up text of a friend, like spam text me going, did you hear the news? Did you hear the news? I'm so excited. I can't wait. Did you hear the news? I'm going, what? What news? What happened? You know, what celebrities coming to town? Like, I've kind of tried, I don't know, I'm not very good at guessing, but she immediately texts back going, the Gilmore Girls are coming back. And I go, hang on a second, I'm half asleep, what's going on? But she was very excited to tell me and wanted me to tell everyone else that if you're a fan of Gilmore Girls, there's a documentary coming out, which is exciting. I've been told, I haven't watched the show, but I am told it's pretty good. So yeah, if we need recommendations of things to do tonight, apparently, yeah, the Gilmore Girls have a documentary in progress, which is kind of interesting. Like, I know it's a popular TV show, and I know it's one of those feel-good shows. So yeah, it's on my list now, because the one thing that's fun with documentaries is it's nice to have a background as to the actual show before you're trying watching the thing that it's about.
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0: heard J.J. Wilde on the GOAT and the song Mercy. And hey, it's Becky. We've got 5 o'clock news coming in a bit, but just enough time to put a smile on your face with the GOAT comedy break. Take a listen.
1: I know I'm a geek. I'm okay with it. Let's look at the facts. I'm 6 feet tall, 120 pounds, can't see without the welding goggles. Not to mention I'm a grown man and completely obsessed with Star Wars. I'm a geek. But you know what? I'm not a nerd. And there is a difference. Allow me to explain. You see, a geek is the kind of person that'll stand in line and see the midnight premiere of the new Harry Potter movie. That's me. Yeah, that's how I roll. What's up, ladies? Now, a nerd is the kind of person that'll go see the midnight premiere of the new Harry Potter movie dressed like Harry Potter. And that is pathetic, right? What's up with those losers? I don't get the whole dressing up thing. Yeah, I like Star Wars. I don't need to put on a Darth Vader costume to prove it. Well, I consider myself to be a pretty smart guy. I got the glasses and everything. But I'm easily confused. I'll give you an example of what I'm talking about. I keep seeing this commercial on television. It just baffles me. Maybe you've seen it. It's an ad for X-Lax. It's about this chick. She's all bummed out because she's constipated and can't hang out with her friends. That makes no sense, right, ladies? You're constipated, so you can't hang out with your friends? I'm trying to picture myself in that situation. I'm like, Phil, what's happening, dude? Nope, can't kick it today. I got to stay home and not take Yep, kind of an all-day project I'm working on over here. It makes no sense. Look at you guys. Most of you are not right now. You're fine.
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